0: This is Triple J Lunch.
1: Step in the spot, I'm slaying. Step in the spot, I'm slightly leaning. I'm skunk, crossfaded. Let me go again. I'm just trying to piece that real quick. Oh, I'm doing my head in.

Hopefully you had some space to really play that out loud. Tobias and Vivi Ace, Where You Really Come From. It's one of those tracks that like the bass needs to just be turned up a little bit for you to really lean in and enjoy that. Such a huge track. In there as well, one of my favorite tracks from Addison Rae. I feel like a siren whenever I am singing along to that song, like I'm a little mermaid with her eyes under the water. It is just so damn good. Very much enjoyed that show when she was here a little while back as well. With my girl Eileen, it was such a big girls and gays sort of gig. It was a real vibe. You're with Tanya Bunter. It is Triple J Lunch, and I am hanging out with you for a little extended edition. So I'll be with you up until 2 o'clock. I have a track from Jerome Farrar very soon. He's going under a totally new name. And shouts out to Oscar in Sydney for putting me on and sending me a message on 0439 757 555. If you love Lenny Kravitz, if you love Prince, if you love soul music that has that real like grit and guitar work, I reckon it's going to be one for you. So that's coming up in just a moment. But before I told you about listening to a particular song for the first time ever with my mum, Lucy, on holiday in South Africa, running into her room and being like, oh my God, mum, did you see that? Because of how much it felt like it changed my life. Of course, it's Outkast. One, two.

0: Jirachi. Hayley Williams. That's right. Laneway is back.
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0: Returning for its 22nd year, the annual festival is doing a hot summer send-off with a lineup filled with pop, electronic, alt, and everything in between. From Adela to Eka Vandal, Rico Nasi to DJ Dave, it's going to be an absolute heater. Laneway is coming to Sydney, Melbourne, and Brisbane from February 12th. See you there.
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You're listening to Triple J. You're with Tanya Bunter. It's so good to be with you. An artist that you probably know from Jerome Farrar as a past life artist, because this is his new project, a new moniker. It is called Romy. What I think is it's Jerome, so it must be Romy or Rome. I need to work it out. But it's a brand new track that I'm just getting across because Oscar in Sydney was the person who really just sent it to me on the text line 0439 757 555. I've been giving a lot of love to new Australian artists on this show because I've had a bit more time. And if you didn't know about what's been happening in Jerome's world, for the last like 15 months, he said he's not been allowed to release any music. And then during that time, he's gone through a bit of a tough trot. It's been difficult to go through that silence, losing people that he really loved. There was a bit of heartbreak thrown in there. Felt like he was really hitting rock bottom. So after all of that and deciding to not quit music, he's creating this new era for himself. R-O-M-M-E is the title of his new project. That was a track called Spell. In there as well, you had Public Figures, who are going to be playing Laneway alongside so many other amazing Australian artists. And there's also just a stack of internationals. Of course, Fontaine's headlining that one. And at the very top, a track that just means so much to me and I think is so fun to see the text line light up as well. Trav getting in touch saying, what a banger, sitting at the lights in my car doing the hand movements. And I just think that the same way. I can see Outkast like dance moves from that Hey Ya video clip vividly in my mind every single time. My name's Tanya. We do have an hour left with each other. I've got some Wombats coming up for our final hour. Sydney Phillips, Nina Geraci. It is going to be absolutely stacked. So I'd love for you to hang out with me and stick around. First, I want to play you some Gracie Abrams. This is Minibar.

0: and see the solutions that these nations are leading. Elsewhere, health experts are hoping Queensland's crackdown on shops selling illegal tobacco is replicated nationally as new figures show legal cigarette sales are on the rise. Queensland's new laws took effect in November last year, with data provided to the Illicit Tobacco and E-Cigarette Commissioner showing legal cigarette sales jumped 55% the following month. Calls to Quitline also more than doubled in the 10 days following major enforcement operations. Professor Coral Gartner from the University of Queensland School of Public Health says it's a positive outcome.
1: We're probably going to get a combination of the two, some people switching back, but also some people deciding, you know, this is time for me now to quit smoking. And that's what we ultimately want with all of these public health measures, including the high tobacco tax.
0: To WA and Premier Roger Cook says anyone who plans to protest at a major international weapons expo in Perth

0: Perth this week will need to do so safely. Thousands of protesters gathered at Melbourne's Land Force Expo 2 years ago, which resulted in several arrests. The WA government is spending $11.5 million on policing the event, with officers given special powers to search anyone in the area and ban others from attending. Mr. Cook says he doesn't expect there to be trouble.
1: And the police are working with all groups, obviously the exhibitors, but also with groups that have got an interest in this particular area, to make sure that it can go ahead, people can protest peacefully and safely.
0: The Brisbane Olympics boss is talking up the 2032 Games emblem despite a leak that ruined the official surprise. The stylized cockatoo-inspired design briefly appeared online last Friday, but the official launch party is still happening at South Bank this evening. Organising committee president Andrew Liveris says it's a striking and emotive image. And Newcastle NRL coach Justin Holbrook has praised his side's heart after its fairy tale season came to an end with a grand final loss to the Sydney Roosters. The Knights, who finished last in 2025, went down 19-18 at Stadium Australia, with the Roosters dominating territory. Holbrook says his side was outplayed despite its resilience. Triple J.

The gorgeous Phoebe Bridgers off her latest album, Bobby. Absolutely stunning record, one that we featured here a few weeks ago, Lost Weekend. You're hanging out with Tanya Bunter. Hello. We've got a final hour together. And then our lovely mate from Home and Host, Anika Luna, is going to be doing just like a normal music

show with you. So it's going to be so lovely. She's been away in Europe, so I know she's probably got a stack of music that she's been fiending to play for you. I want to keep it very light and glittery. With this one from the Wombats, it's Greek Tragedy. Nina Jirachi is up very soon too.

Friday. Ash Nico. There is no one out there like Ash Nico. There's something profoundly unique about their genre-bending music and Tumblr style. And honestly, we're beside ourselves to hear what they're going to lay down for a cover. Like a Virgin with Ash Nico, this Friday on Triple J Breakfast.

Phillips getting shown here on Ha Ha Ha. You with Tanya Bunter. Hello. Hope you're having a very good day. I've got some Tuvei Lu if you need a little brightness and joy and something to look forward to for that tour. This is Stand Atlantic.

We started with Stand Atlantic and Lucid. Tu Belu after that, who's going to be touring for Triple J in March next year. And at the very end, some jazzy sweetness off To Pimp a Butterfly from Kendrick Lamar. And a heads up, there is a very amazing podcast. It's a few years old now, but it still hits. It's called Dissect. And essentially, there's this guy who just would break down all the layers of To Pimp a Butterfly, from the lyrical multiple layers that Kendrick Lamar loves to do so well, the cultural references. It is such a good listen. It's called Dissect, one directly from my personal podcasting obsessions. I actually listened to it while I was driving around California.

California one year. It really hit different when you are so close to Compton, where he grew up. You're with Tanya Bunter. I have one of the artists who made a guest appearance with Queen Kylie Minogue at the AFL Grand Final performance coming up in this little bracket. And before I'm out of here, I will be playing you a track from a couple of legends who played at Revs over the weekend. Little random knowledge. Let's see if you can guess it. You're with Tanya Bunter. Some heavy music for those who need it. This is Polaris and Without You on Triple J Lunch.

You're listening to Triple J. You're hanging out with Tanya Bunter. And I've had a little theme on all of the newer stuff that I wanted to slot into the playlist, being Australian music. It's been really fun to be able to hang out and do that with you. We had the Avalanches earlier on in the show. Rome, which is Jerome Farrar's recent new moniker, new era for him. And right there, Egoism, It Takes Two. And they're such a great band. There are so many just like earworm pop hits that they've dropped over the last little while. And if you want to check it out, Triple J Unearthed is the easiest spot to get across

all of it. In there too, we had G Flip, The Tullys, and Polaris to really kick it all off. I do have a track from Weird Techno Girlfriend and Paul LeBay coming up in a moment. They've just been absolutely shredding on the decks at Revs. If you don't know what Revs is, it's based in Melbourne. It's a real late night spot. If you need somewhere to kick on across a whole weekend, it is open for hours and hours and hours. So they've been playing there over the weekend. I want to play a track from them because I've been really loving it from Unearth too. First, I need to play some Hot and Freddy. And I've got Capes coming up too. It is Triple J.

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0: 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What's your name? Nice to meet y'all.

bringing a bit of revs to you here on Triple J Lunch with Tanya. Weird Techno Girlfriend and Paul LeBay. Nice to meet ya. To finish off our smorgasbord of amazing unearthed tracks that I found with you this morning. It's been so lovely to be able to hang out with you for this extended period of time. I'm going to be out of here very soon though. We do have an absolute legend back behind the mic after a big holiday in Europe, Anika Luna, doing a broader shift, not just doing Australian music on her show, coming up right after the news. So to get her, to drift us over to her, we've got to play some Midriff. Thanks so much for hanging out. I'll catch you tomorrow from 9. My name's Tanya. You're listening to Triple J.

0: out right now. Wednesdays at the Waterloo. From that new EP, it's called The Boathouse. Hey, what's up? This is Arvo's on Triple J. My name is Anika Luna, back after 2 weeks in Europe and so stoked to be joining you till 6 p.m. tonight. Huge shout out Tanya Bunter, who was taking the reins in before that. But you're with me now and we're in for a very good time. Got plenty of tunes to keep you company. I want to hear from you throughout our time together. But to kick us all off, we've got to kick off with this.
1: Tell your mum to get out of your room. It's Moody Monday on Triple J.
0: That's right. The time is 2 p.m. Let's get into this one from Ceres.

We're getting moody for your Monday here on Triple J Arvo's. Anika Luna with you. We kicked off with some series crew from Nam Melbourne, Julia Wolf to follow that queen icon from that record. Pressure, It's In My Room. And right there, Sleeping With Sirens, a crew who've just announced a very big 2027 tour. So tap over to their socials for more info. Hey, you're loving it on that text line 0439757555. Someone saying, okay, which emo is programming Triple J for my long weekend bed rot? Someone else saying, finally, Sleeping With Sirens. And someone else saying, Anika Luna hitting play on Sleeping With Sirens, not on my Triple J 2026 bingo card. Well, my friend, it's happening. I've traded the home and host slot for Arvo's and I'm hanging out with you all afternoon. So stoked to be with you real shortly in 3 songs time. I've got the artist that supported this icon. That's right, you might have caught them on tour. If not, I'm going to be getting you up to speed and catching you up on all the goss. Right now, though, let's turn up the disco, let's turn up the attitude. It's so exciting playing international music. It's Fat Dog.

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0: left slightly open, or maybe it's going to a sex party to watch or be watched. 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

Party Animal, Animal, and it's Robert Baxter, Robbie, R-O-B-B-Y, that's for sure. An artist who just wrapped up touring with Ash Nico all around the country. You may have caught them live. They know how to serve on a live performance, and they have a bunch of shows coming up of their own, so tap over to their socials for more info. And before that, bit of TK Midzer throwing it back to 2016, and Fat Dog up the top with Cancel Me, I'm Tired, a song that just always gets me in the mood. Hey, my name is Anika Luna. This is Arvo's on Triple J. So stoked to be with you. Keep that love pouring through on the text line. I feel it, and I feel it in my heart. And speaking of my heart, I want to get into an artist who I hold very close to my heart, an artist I've been following for a few years. She's going to be taking the stage at Laneway early next year. This is brand new music, not played on this station before. So Rachel Chinariri, take it away.

going to be touring all around the east coast of this country, tapping into New Zealand as well, playing a little louder. It's Man I Need right here on Triple J Arvo's. Hey, Olivia Dean, an artist who's going to be joined by a fantastic local act who goes by the name of Kait. I just want to know how you make it look easy. Yeah, she just dropped this new one. It's called Lemon Squeezy, just in time for the tour. But if you're catching Olivia Dean, you must get there early and see Kait live. Trust me, it is the perfect atmosphere to fall in love with her. She's such a well-seasoned live performer, and she has hits, a catalogue of nothing but fire. Once again, you're locked into Triple J here. Anika Luna is my name. We heard a little bit of Baker Boy, and before that, Duke Dumont, Gorgon City, throwing it back to 2017. And up the top, Rachel Chinariri, an artist who's en route to dropping her second record. It's going to be out everywhere on the 16th of October. It's called I Think I Spoke Too Soon.

That one right there, Broken Chair. A song to get you crying in the club, up and dancing. Pick yourself up. And she's going to be touring around the country with Laneway at the start of next year. So if you're headed to Laneway, well, you better get around her new stuff right now. Hey, let's keep it moving around the corner in two songs time. I've got another artist who goes by the initials OD. And yep, it's not Olivia Dean. Oh, it's playing now. Oh, that was quick. It's Olivia Rodrigo with Serena Joy.

0: 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Get amongst these.
1: Bieber Doovy is bringing her Powerlines tour down under in early 2027. She smashed out shows in Madison Square Garden and the O2 Arena. And soon, the old icon will be hitting up Arena Sages in Meanjin, Brisbane, Narm, Melbourne and Eora, Sydney from March 15th. So, get around it.
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0: Danger.
1: Danger with Dom Dolla right there, Solomon and also Skepta on the track. Nothing but heat here on Triple J Arvo's. Bit of Sly Withers in before that with Look Down from that new record, To Be Honest. And up the top, a bit of Olivia Rodrigo. Right, getting love on the text line, this one, Serena Joy, 0439757555. Someone saying, Serena Joy is my favourite Olivia Rodrigo song. It has a sense of urgency about it, which I really like. And hey, you might like it more because all of the funds that go, all the proceeds go of that this song makes go towards the Daisy Chain Fields Fund, which is the big festival that she put on. And 100% of those net proceeds actually go to charities dedicated to advocating and advancing women and girls. So very exciting stuff. Lots of really cool work that Olivia Rodrigo is doing. She's more than what meets the ear. And that's what I really, really love about her. Hey, my name is Anika Luna. I landed from Europe on Saturday and Sunday I headed straight to a festival. So I want to take you through some of my highlights from Move My Way Festival. Let's kick off with Mars Natu. This is Closer on Triple J.

It's Ezra Collective right there, a crew who I caught live over the weekend. One of the most joyous shows I have ever seen in my life. It's only love, deep inside my soul. Preaching nothing but happiness and love and joy. Connecting the audience, making everyone kind of talk, dance together and celebrate live. Seriously, I cannot recommend seeing this crew more highly. They are such talented musicians as well. I was honestly gobsmacked. They played at a festival called Move My Way, and it featured a bunch of other fantastic acts, including Ex Monarche, Miles Natsu. I put it all in my music, I follow God in my music, I showed it all in my music, I gave you my heart. Yeah, this one, Closer, we heard a little bit earlier on Triple J, some Jenna, Freddie Gibbs, Quandressa. A new discovery for me, Sump of the Great also featured, who we're going to be hearing a little later on right here on Arvo's. But honestly, the lineup blew me away. If you want to catch up on all that goss, head over to their socials. It's Move My Way. They hosted a show in a festival in Sydney and Melbourne, and maybe next year they'll come back with more. Who knows? I sure hope they do. My name is Anika Luna, and this is Triple J. I'm going to keep it moving because we've entered the second hour of our time together. So let's keep the good vibrations rolling. Celebrate that new record from Psycho. This one here, it's called Tell Me When You're Home. Turn it up.

0: stacked 2027 lineup.
1: Oh, God, no sleep for them. Hayley Williams, Slater, Eka Vandal, Nina Jirachi, and so many more, including the band who you'll be hearing with us this week, Fontaines DC.
0: That's not all. At the end of the week, you'll also be hearing a like a version from the one and only Ash Nico.
1: The last time we caught up with her, she was supporting Billie Eilish, but she's been back here playing huge shows of her own, and you'll be getting an original and a cover from her on Friday.
2: Abby and Tyrone, back tomorrow morning from 6 on Triple J.

He's still out there. Romeo Fraud, he's a 6'2 sick mother, 5 months minimum recovery. From a sweet lie to the all-out Shakespearean voice notary. Though I'd like to clarify, no one did die in the story. But I didn't side when I found out I was one of seven other leading ladies starring

Really does what it says in the title. It's the WhatsApp Shakespeare by Ray right there. It's such a theatrical tune. It takes so many twists and turns. And of course, it comes from that record, This Music May Contain Hope. In before that, Bitter South Summit with Heartless, Lana Del Rey throwing it back to 2012, and Psycho up the top celebrating that new record, Look Up. Hey, this is Arvo's on Triple J. My name is Anika Luna. The joys of being on Arvo's is that I can spin Australian music and I can spin music that I'm loving from all around the world. So in three songs time, I want to bring you one of my faves recently. That's right, Crew from the US. They just dropped a new album. I'll tell you all about it. You just got to stick with me. It's going down in the next 10.

0: They're a crew from the US who have just dropped their second album. It's called Nature's Pill. And this was a personal highlight for me. Sensational. They're a band called Wishy. And they're playing out for you right here, right now. On Triple J. Hey, apparently with this song, they started with the bass line. They had fun around it. And they hope that you rip this one at a co-worker's birthday party. I don't make the rules, okay? My name's Anika. This is Arvo's on Triple J. We had some Denzel Curry, Kenny Beats, and Yeba in the mix. And up the top, Dane with Love, Love, Love, Love. An artist who's gearing up to a record and took to the Lacquer Version studio last week. I just came to say hello. Yeah. The rise of this song and the way that it has taken over online has been so exciting. I always love when viral moments come from these Lacquer versions. It's very exciting. And Dane is finally getting their flowers after years and years and years of just sticking to their craft and leveling up every single time. Hey, speaking of, we're going to keep it moving. We're going to keep leveling up in energy, but never quality.
1: Here's a Lacquer version. Triple J.
0: That's right. Quality always at a high, especially when these two are in the building. And speaking of Lacquer versions, it's time to throw it back once again. That's right. Bring you the time when the Veronicas took to the Lacquer version studio a little earlier this year, smashing out this cover of Somber's 12 to 12. You're locked into Triple J. Turn it up.

Diggetts and Charlotte Plank teaming up for that one. It's Car Crash playing out for you right here on Triple J. Genesis Owusu and Kai up the top with one of my faves, Human Again. It's so catchy and it's just got that oomph that is just indescribable. And speaking of that oomph, for the Veronicas up the top with 12 to 12 covering Somba in the Lacquer Version studio a little earlier this year. Hey, what's up? Anika is my name. So stoked to be with you on a little earlier programming. Special public day holiday for New South Wales crew, so that means I'm with you till 6 p.m. And usually I'm spinning nothing but Australian music, but on this show I get to spin music from all around the world. So when I saw this one on the playlist, I got hella hyped. Charlie XCX right now from that new record, Music, Fashion, Film. This one here will get you feeling like a main character. So turn it up right now. It's Yeah. You're locked into Triple J Arvo's.

0: Hey, we're the Temper Trap, and we covered Sign of the Times by Harry Styles for Like a Virgin. Just stop your crying, it's the sign of the times. We changed a few chords here and there, and we actually changed the arrangement a bit. It's all like an interpretation of what he's done, so if he ever sees it, I hope it's okay. I hope he likes it.
1: Like a Virgin with the Temper Trap. Check it out now. And go behind Like a Virgin 2 on YouTube and the Triple J app.

It's Sam Alfred right there, Luke Van Dyke and Storm Mullinson teaming up for Connected by Light, brand new Australian music playing out for you right here on Arvo's on Triple J with me. My name's Anika Luna. We also heard new heat from Tinashe. From that new record, Popstar, it's so eclectic. It gives you a little bit of everything. And if you want to dive into the world of Tinashe, this is a perfect entry point. Once again, Popstar, the record is out now. Melatonin, a part of it. Confidence Man throwing it back to 2017 with Bubblegum in before that. And Charlie XCX, a woman and a song that needs no introduction. It's Yeah, playing out for you. Hey, we're about to tap over into our third hour of Time Together. Got plenty on the way, including Neutro Savant, Velvet Trip and Jungle. But right now, let's get into these guys. That's right, throw it over to the trio from Southwest WA, absolute sweethearts of the scene. It's Paul Nelson on Triple J.

party under the bridge, party at the restaurant, party at the club, party in the day, party in my house, party on the way to the party at the park, party in the bush, party under the bridge, party at the restaurant, party at the club, party in the day, party in my house, party on the park, party in the bush, party under the bridge, party at the restaurant, party at the club, party in the day, party in my house, party on the way to the party at the park, party in the bush, party under the bridge, party at the restaurant, party at the club, party in the

well and truly getting the party started. It's Troye Sivan right there with Party from the new record, She's the Best. It's going to be out everywhere real, real shortly. Very excited about that record. Full Nelson up the top with Forget It and Remember It, because you're here on Triple J Arvo's with me, Anika Luna. We've just entered into our third hour of time together and I am so stoked to be with you at a bit of an earlier time slot. So let's rip in, shall we? Get into another act who's dropping an EP at the top end of next year. This one here is the title track. It's Black Flag.

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4: They've just wrapped up their Smoochies tour and they're stepping into the studio for the first time this Friday. Ash Nico. There is no one out there like Ash Nico. There's something profoundly unique about their genre-bending music and Tumblr style.

It's the latest from Velvet Trip right there. It's called Fake Tree, a song actually written whilst in America. And hey, very exciting times because they've been touring around America with Parcels and also going to be hitting their very first headline show in LA this Friday. So big ups to Velvet Trip. You love to see it. In before that, more Australian music with Headwreck and Raindrop, Sky Ferreira up the top with You're Not The One. And right at the very top, Becca Hatch with Black Flower. Hey, Anika is my name. I'm your girl for all things Australian music. You can usually find me presenting Home and Hosed every Monday through Thursday, 7 to 9pm. But on this Monday, I'm with you for Arvos. Speaking of Australian music, right around the corner, I'm going to be hitting play on this one. Walking on a dream. But before then, I want to bring you a little bit more sunshine. Of course, in sonic form. So if you're needing a bit of warmth, let Jungle bring this one to you.

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1: G'day, good people. It is Henry here from Old Mervs, and our record Car Parks is your feature album this week on Triple J.
2: This next song is called One Way Road. It's a song that nearly didn't make the album. We sort of had to work it a little bit and give it a few chances, so we're stoked that we actually stuck with it and it's made the record. Definitely a highlight for both of us, and yeah, we hope you enjoy.

It's your feature album all this week from Old Murs, featuring other tunes like this one. We're going home. Not only that, we've also got old friends.

0: album that you're going to be hearing all this week. It's called Car Parks, playing out for you on Triple J Arvo's right now. Hey, bit of Empire of the Sun, OK Lou, and Jungle up the top. You're with me. My name's Anika Luna. And real shortly, we're going to get into the brand new one from Alison Wonderland. Trust me, it's going to raise the roof. But to take us there, I want to get into an artist who's having such a high right now. He's really taking over Australia, playing shows left, right, and center, and selling them out. You'll know the name. It's N to the E to the RVE. His name's Nerve. Celebrating that new record, Growing Pains. This one right here, it's called Opium.
1: Still finding which way's up. Long nights, no sleep, no breaks, no cuts. I can tell when they're faking love. Talk is cheap and my paper's up. Zoning out, trying to find a way I can make life without taking one. So many places, can't keep track of the days I spent on a mission. Flashing lights and paper planes, they keep us stuck in a system. We help them build us a prison, and we pay to be living in it. I'm tearing it down in an instant. This ain't a vision, this

world means nothing if I can't see your face in the morning. 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
1: Get ready to go nuts, because Good Gum Nuts is coming to Tassie in March. They'll be putting on a three-day weekender with The Temper Trap, Benny, Vera Blue, Babe Rainbow, Psycho, and heaps more. 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

0: That's brand new music from Alice in Wonderland and Wink right there, Rescue You. It's so strong and it's really cool to see this follow-up from that record that dropped last year. In before that, speaking of records, an artist who's been celebrating that new record, Growing Pains, it's Nerve teaming up with Carly and Staffy for Opium. He's on tour at the moment, selling out shows left, right and center. So tap over to his socials for more info and to keep up to date with what on earth Nerve has got going on.
1: Hungry.
0: Whoa. Hey, my name's Anika. I'll keep you on the loop with all things Australian music. Right around the corner, I've got something from a local artist that I've had on repeat, and I want to put you on. Two songs to take us there. Let's kick off with some Holly Humberstone. This is To Love Somebody on Triple.

Chandler Jules, originally from Newcastle, residing in your nation, Sydney. This one here, if you like Travis Scott, you might like Go Dumb. You might also love some of the other heat on his latest record, Free at Last.

called A New Life. So if you're loving what you're hearing, don't be afraid to dive a little deeper and get familiar with artists from our very own backyard. I'm always here to put you on. My name is Anika Luna, usually hosting Home and Hoes 7 to 9 p.m. Monday through Thursday, the Oz Music Program. But on this Monday afternoon, I'm here with you on Arvo's. More Australian music where that came from, Maya in before that with Writings on the Wall. And Holly Humberstone switching it up, giving you something international up the top with To Love Somebody, a song that I definitely blast out in my car when I'm driving. You know the vibes, you know the energy. Hey, let's keep it moving. We're very shortly going to tap over into our fourth hour of time together. What a dream it's been hanging out with you on Triple J. Let's keep it moving, shall we? Like an empty-

Conan Gray right there. Romeo is the name of that one from his record Wishbone Deluxe. He's taking it all around the globe and finishing off down under right here in Australia, touring around with Isha Tiwari. And how am I supposed to kiss? They have just got fans and lovers falling in love left, right and center. It's so, so beautiful to watch unfolding in front of our very eyes and ears. Huge shout outs to Conan and Isha for that tour. Hey, Anika is my name. A little earlier on, we heard from Generation and Young Lean with Storm 2 pumping you up for your Monday evening. Very happy to be here, even more so because we're getting into some more music to tap over into our fourth hour of time together. An artist that I adore with my entire heart, who's just put out her latest record. It's called The Gem. This is Julia Jacklin with The Hardest Thing.

record, the gem, an album that's been on repeat in my world. That song there, The Hardest Thing. But what else is on the record, Anika, I hear you ask? Well, here's a little smorgasbord.

songs like I Wish, Real Life, Get Away From Me, I Think I'll Love You Soon is the one you're hearing right now. Plenty of heat music to meet you where you're at, and I hope that's the energy that it's bringing on this Monday evening right here on Home and on Arvo's on Triple J. Hey, we've entered our final hour together. So, so stoked to be with you. I'm really excited into getting into this tune. That's right. A new spin, giving this song a new life. That song by Scribe from the early 2000s. It's Not Many, 3%, and Fred Leone.

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1: Wow, what a gorgeous break we're having.
2: I know. When we're back, we'll be rejuvenated, refreshed, renewed even.
1: And the first show back, Luca, it's going to be a very special show.
2: Of course. First day back is always fun. Music, catch-up chats.
1: Yeah. But it's a very special show.
2: Yep. Special for sure. We're going to be back.
1: Anything else making it special?
2: Is it a waxing or a waning moon or something? I feel like you're into that.
1: Okay. All right. Now we're fighting. It's going to be my birthday, Luca Muller.
2: Oh my God, such a special show.
1: Nah, it's too late.
2: I'm getting a cake. I'm literally making a cake right now.
1: Okay, healed.
0: Jordan and Luca, back Tuesday arvo from 3 on Triple J.

for Not Many. Huge shout out. That was like the anthem for the NRL Grand Final and finals kind of season and fever. Rufus the Soul to follow with You Were Right, throwing it back to 2015. Remy Wolf with Bottle and right there, Halfway by Swap Meet, one of my personal faves from their debut record, Mount Zero. Hey, Swap Meet, if you're not across them, I'm glad you know now. They're going to be playing

Not only that, on a local front, we've got absolute icons like Nina Jirachi. One Tablespoon, Dane, Eka Vandal, and some of my personal faves, Public Figure.

It's all going down next February. They're hitting Sydney, Brisbane, Melbourne, Auckland as well. And they're doing a bunch of side shows in Adelaide as well as Perth. So plenty to get excited about all over the country. Hey, this is Arvo's on Triple J. Anika is my name. Thanks for rocking with me for your Monday afternoon. We're tapping over into the evening. We've got about 40 more minutes together. And it's so beautiful and such an honor to share this space. So let's get into Zach Stevenson right now. This is In and Out.

0: is Jean Philanthrop? Is he single? Is he AI? Or is he a secret pump and dump crypto scheme? Plus, we're investigating why people are suddenly buying an iPhone 13 that was released 13 years ago.
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0: And could the rise of sauna culture be a path to world peace? 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

That's Adela right there, an artist you're also going to see at Laneway next year. Tap over to their socials for more info and tickets. That is such a stacked lineup. I literally cannot get over it. In before that, a bit of Interplanetary Criminal and Silver Bumper with Hold the Phone, bringing the energy on your Monday up, bringing some Monday madness, if you will. Some for the Great with Final Form, an artist who I caught yesterday at a glorious festival called Move My Way, featuring a plethora of talented acts from internationally, locally, as well artists like Miles Natsu, artists like Ex Menashe, as well as Ezra Collective, Kokoroko. There was so much like quality talent, but also discovery on that bill. Zach Stevenson up the top, in and out. He's gearing up to a record, and you're hearing bits of it here on Triple J Arvos. Hey, my name is Anika Luna. Real shortly, we're going to be throwing it back to this.

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1: Sick. All right, this is a little song that I wrote about feeling.

It's Benny, recorded from Laneway Festival in Sydney 2020. Thank you, Benny. Yeah, that feature with Gus Dapperton, it is Super Lonely playing out for you right here on Arvo's on Triple J. And before that, the last inner party from that record, Big Dog, it's the title track. And up the top, Way Dynamic with Officially. Hey, what's up? My name is Anika Luna. I've been hanging out with you all afternoon, 2 till 6 p.m. Very shortly, we're going to hand it over to Ali Sadek. And you never know, he might just join me in the studio real shortly. Three songs to take you to the top of the hour. Here's Notion and X Club.

0: is the name of that track featuring Wizkid. It's from that record, What Are the Odds? Playing out for you right here on Arvo's on Triple J. In before that, bit of Notion and X Club with You Know. And I know that you love the guy that I'm joined by, Ali Sadek.
1: Hello, hello, hello, Anika. How are you?
0: Dude, I'm so well. Even better that you're here.
1: Yeah.
0: This is like our first debut together on
1: air. This is crazy, yeah. And off the rip too, you hopped at the plane at LAX with a dream and a cardigan. You literally got off the plane, came to the Triple J studios.
0: Yeah, famously.
1: Booked and busy.
0: Yeah, booked and busy festivals, going to see Olivia Dean as well.
1: Oh, there's you finally got your hands on the ticket.
0: There's a lot going on.
1: Let's do it.
0: But hey, Ali, you're going to be on nights after this, hence why you're in the studio.
1: Yes.
0: What's coming up on the program, my guy?
1: We're looking at the resurgence of, you know, girl EDM as we know it. We've got, obviously, Nina Jirachi has brought back the genre and coined it as girl EDM.
0: Uh-huh.
1: But, you know, with the release of Tinashe's new album, we've got crazy release.
0: That song is fantastic. Yeah. That whole album, it just goes off.
1: Yeah.
0: And she gives you something of everything,
1: Yeah. And we're playing through it on my show tonight, as well as all the massive pioneers of girl EDM as we know it, Underscores, you know, Jada Remover, all that. And also some of the ones you'll find on the Laneway lineup that came out on Wednesday, so.
0: Dude, Ali, are you going to Laneway? What's your vibe?
1: Is that a question?
0: Yeah.
1: Greatest lineup of Laneway yet.
0: Wow.
1: Maybe the 2025 Bibidoo B

0: Claro situation was, you know, but this one.
1: Okay.
0: Close second. Close
1: Are there
0: second.
1: Any like acts that you're so excited to see or discover?
0: Oh, we're camping out for Jane Remover.
1: Okay. Yeah. All right. Yeah. Okay. For anyone who's locked in right now doesn't know who Jane Remover is, let us in. Who are they?
0: Jane Remover is an electronic artist that blew up with an EP that is titled with an emoji. It's called the Heart EP.
1: Okay.
0: And if you should go listen to Magic, I Want You and How to Teleport, that's homework for you
1: okay.
0: on Triple J.
1: Let's go. Well, you are listening to Triple J Arvos. My name's Anika Luna. Gonna pass it over. Over to Ali for Nights. Ali, thanks for being here, man.
0: Thank you. Thank
1: you. So nice having you on. What the hell? Hey, Ali's going to be on Nights for the next 3 hours? 4 hours. Okay, but I'm getting out of here. I want to leave you with one more song, and Ali's going to leave the studio. I'm going to leave you with one more song. This is Radio Free Alice. They're gearing up to a new record, a debut. It's Rule 31.

0: BB2B with Memories there. And the most amazing Anika Luna with you just before on Arvo's here on Triple J. My name's Ali Sadek, and now you've switched over to nights. You know, a minute difference has made the sun go down here in Triple J land. And as Mia in the text line says, that was the link up of the century, not just in my humble opinion, but I guess in Mia's humble opinion as well. We've got a stacked show for you tonight, just in this first hour. Lottie McLeod, the Jungle Giants, Caroline Polachek, Phoebe Bridges, Juice WRLD, a rogue Juice WRLD throw in there, Yasboon, Vera Blue, Billie Eilish, and the most beautiful voice, and also a Triple J Unearthed High winner of 2022, Jacquetine.
1: I heard from my father, I was young when he saw my wicked game.
0: I've got Girl EDM, the whole topic coming up for you. It's a real fun show for you. I'm here with you until 10. My name's Ali. Shoot me a text on the text line. Say hi. You're on Triple J.

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1: Have you ever fantasized about being caught in the act?
2: The thrill of like someone potentially hearing you, the potential of being caught. 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
1: Maybe it's the thrill of leaving a window or door left slightly open. Or maybe it's going to a sex party to watch or be watched. If the thought of being seen doing something private or intimate turns you on, this week's VOD episode is for you. We'll also chat to a sexologist to find out the psychology of this kink, the ethics and nuance of consent, and the best way to live out your fantasy of watching people or being watched in real life.
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Heartbreaking one off of Phoebe's new album. That's Bobby there. And my name isn't Bobby. My name's Ali. You're on Triple J Nights. Hello. Shoot me a text. 0439 757 555. You may have heard on my little cross with Anika there. We're getting into everything, girl EDM. Jay from Gippsland has said, I'm glad I just tuned in because I'm so down for some girl EDM. And who isn't? I mean, I've got some of this coming up for you. Do you got any favorites from this new Tinashe album? I mean, I've been seeing all the memes on Twitter. I have been on Twitter recently. I've seen the Peter Griffin meme of him saying this. I've seen the RuPaul's Drag Race meme of her lip syncing to this. Do you have a favorite song off of this album? Shoot me a text. I've got Caroline Polachek for you here with Love Triangle. You're on Triple J.

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1: No.

That's really what you call a classic there. 2018, when the sun used to shine a little bit brighter. Lucid Dreams from Juice WRLD. And my name's Ali Sadek. You're on Triple J Nights. Hello, how are you? I told you in the last talk break. This weekend, I mean, I've been hosting weekends Saturday and Sunday. Today's Monday. It's, you know, it's a weekend depending on where you are in the country. But, you know, I'm coining it Girl EDM Appreciation Weekend. Melatonin there from Tinashe. Her new album, Popstar, just came out last Friday. Beautiful release. I mean, the singles are just so good within context. And just the album as a whole is amazing. And it's really brought me back to this conversation that girl EDM, something that, you know, previously, I'd say it was more so a term coined by Nina Jirachi. It's back more than ever. iPod Touch there, of course. I mean, girl EDM just as has been appreciated. It's in the zeitgeist, but it's being appreciated more and more as the days go by. Just this Laneway lineup that's dropped on Wednesday. Nina Jirachi's on it. Jane Remover is on it. Horse Girl is on it. Everyone that you would want to hear the so-called girl EDM from. It's on the lineup. It's happening. I mean, some of my favorites off of this new Tinashe album is this one. That's Crash Out. But also, I really, really have been liking this one. And while she's not playing, Laneway Underscores is doing it big in Meredith next year. You might know her from this one. If you don't know me, and I don't know you, then this might be something we should do. Let's do it. Underscores. It's a girl EDM takeover down under, and hopefully global. Look, I've got Odette with That's the name of the song. Ah! 0439-757-555. What's your favorite girl EDM project, track, artist of recent? Shoot me a text. You're on Triple J.

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That's a tongue twister for radio there. Underscores with music. My name's Ali Sadek. You're on Triple with J Nights. A few songs ago, I asked you, what's your girl EDM album project track of choice as of recent? We're seeing a huge girl EDM resurgence. Just then, Music with Underscores, that one's banging, and Underscores is also playing Meredith in Down Under early next year. But also, you might have heard some of Underscores stuff with this. If you don't know me, and I don't know you. But we've also got our very own prized possession of a girl EDM pioneer from Down Under. You know, they go by the name Nina Jirachi.

And just last Friday, what I'm gonna consider under the umbrella term of girl EDM, Tinashe released her new project, Popstar, the album name. But this one is my favorite off of it. It's called Melatonin. And I want to hear from you. 0439-755-555. We're spinning a few. You're not just throwing them into the void. I'm going to give them a listen with you. Shoot me your favorite girl EDM track as of recent. Let's review some of these suggestions. I've got Lime Garden for you here with Cross My Heart.

0: Fontaines DC, Slater, Nita Jirachi, Hayley Williams. That's right, Laneway is back.
1: It's festival season on Triple J.
0: Returning for its 22nd year, the annual festival is doing a hot summer send-off with a lineup filled with pop, electronic, alt, and everything in between. From Adela to Eka Vandal, Rico Nasi to DJ Dave, it's going to be an absolute heater. Laneway is coming to Sydney, Melbourne and Brisbane from February 12th. See you there.
1: For info on these festivals and more, head to Triple J's Instagram.

0: Back to back with the 2018-2019 era classics. We had Juice WRLD before, but that was Lovely with Khalid from Billie Eilish. Hello, my name is Ali Sadek. You're on Triple J Nights. And if you're just joining us, we're talking about everything girl EDM. There's a societal appreciation of girl EDM that's been happening in the zeitgeist. I mean, I already said societal, so I think it's a community thing. But I mean, we've had the pioneer of girl EDM blow up as of recent with this one. Nina Durachi playing Laneway next year. That's iPod Touch. And then also playing Meredith early next year. We've got this legend. If you don't know me, and I don't know you, then this might be. That is, of course, Underscores. But today, I've got for you on the line, Zoe in Nam, Melbourne. Zoe, do you have a specific, girl EDM suggestion that you've really been spinning recently?
1: Yes, I've really been loving the new Frost Children record. Album in March.
0: Okay.
1: So I thought it'd be good if we played Sisters with Nina Durachi.
0: Okay, so we're keeping it in, I was going to say keeping it in the family, that sounds a bit weird. I mean, keeping it down under with Nina Durachi. Was it Sisters you said?
1: Yeah, Sisters.
0: Let's do it with Frost Children. Thank you so much, Zoe.
1: Thank you.
0: You're on Triple J.

0: Danger.
1: Skeppy on the mic there. That's Skepta, Dom Dollar and Solomon with Danger, Danger. And you're on Triple J Nights with me, Ali Sadek. Hello, top of the hour here on the show. I've got a big hour coming up for you. Psycho, Driz, Unearthed High winner from 2025. The Tullys, Shy Girl. Who else do we have? We've got ASAP Rocky, Lizzie McAlpine and Miguel. Miguel? Is that how you say it? Even in this game, I'm falling. And I'm gonna, I can't name you. And I'm just, if I was saying the name wrong and you didn't recognize it, that's his song. There we go. Look, I've got Fontaine DC for you with Starburster in the meantime.

But you can catch them at Laneway next year. Just announced this Wednesday. Stacked lineup. Shoot me a text. Say hi. You're on Triple J.

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1: Look, we may have taken a week off, but the Laneway team have been hard at work dropping a stacked 2027 lineup.
2: Oh, God, no sleep for them. Hayley Williams, Slater, Eka Vandal, Nina Jirachi, and so many more, including the band who you'll be hearing with us this week, Fontaines DC.
1: That's not all. At the end of the week, you'll also be hearing a like version from the one and only Ash Nico.
2: The last time we caught up with her, she was supporting Billie Eilish, but she's been back here playing huge shows of her own, and you'll be getting an original and a cover from her on Friday.
0: Abby and Tyrone, back tomorrow morning from 6 on Triple J.

Ali Sadek with you here, Triple J Nights. Hello, how are you? That's Cherry Cola there with The Pink Room, and before that, Driz with Ventin. Unearthed High 2025 winner for a reason. What a crazy banger. Before that, Fontaine's DC with Star Burster, who you can catch at Laneway 2027. And before that, Psycho. I'm loving this new Psycho. That one was called Tell Me When You're Home. Psycho never, ever does me wrong. I know who I'm going to be putting on my Hottest 100 this year. I mean, last year I put All In on my Hottest 100, and I think there's just something about the Psycho production style that hooks me in before the song even, like, it's been 10 seconds and I want to replay the song already. How are you? It's you know, it's daylight savings for a lot of Australia, and, you know, the clock's ticked over. Yesterday, the text line really humbly, actually, you guys were really nice about it. You explained to me, I asked you, why is it that when daylight savings, we get an extra hour of sun, it feels like we're actually getting three, and then everyone very politely explained to me that, you know, in summer the days just get longer anyway. Thank you for that. It saved me the Google search. But how's your day? What are you up to? Maybe you're enjoying a little bit extra sun this weekend. 0439-757-555. Shoot me a text. I've got the Tullys for you with Flight Path. We're going to keep our conversation about the resurgence of girl EDM going in just a few songs' time. Triple J.

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1: Hey, I'm Yasmina Siddiqui, and I'm an artist from Sydney, Eora. I would describe my sound as intimate, powerful, and unpredictable.
2: My voice doesn't necessarily fit into one particular genre. I also think of my voice in the same way that a jazz musician thinks about their instrument. I really like the textures that I can get out of my voice to explain something, an emotion in a word. I like to treat my music and these lyrics as a sort of wisdom. So yeah, I hope people feel seen. I hope they have an insight to themselves that they haven't found before. As an Australian artist, to have performed at the Opera House, my own headline show, it was so special for us. But then also going to Ronnie Scott's in the UK, performing where some of like the greatest improvisational artists, jazz artists had performed. That was so humbling. It's crazy that it's just my debut EP and then I'm able to go overseas and to do all these things with my band. Coming off stage, like that's probably the best version of myself. This next track is my song Lotus off my EP Made for the Past. It's an utterly feminine song and it celebrates new beginnings and showing

Amina Siddiqui with Lotus there. Number one on the Double J's top 50 albums of 2025. And, you know, I'd say for good reason. I mean, first of all, the one thing I couldn't help but notice, Yasmina Siddiqui, my name's Ali Sadek. It sounds like we're related and I'm feeling some sort of like kin connection to her through this through this music. So I'm like, okay, maybe we're related. It's some, like, this is like some snake charmer situation happening here. Yasmina Siddiqui with Lotus, as well as the Unearthed feature artist this week. I've got a stacked hour coming up for you. I've got an ASAP Rocky like a version coming at you real soon. Lizzie McAlpine, Miguel, Ruby Fields. My name's Ali Sadek. You're on Triple J. DMAs with Heaton Park. Do not go anywhere.

Bit of a different sound there from ASAP Rocky, like a version recorded in 2018 of Sitting on the Dock of the Bay, originally by Otis Redding. But hello, my name is Ali Sadek. You're on Triple J Nights. Just before that, Larissa Lambert with Yearning and the DMAs with Hedon Park. A few songs ago, I was asking you, you know, what's the girl EDM project that you've really been rinsing as of recent? We're having the societal girl EDM resurgence. I mean, the term was originally coined by none other than our very own from Down Under, Nina Jirachi. Who you can catch at Laneway next year, 2027. Stacked lineup. I've been asking you, what's the project, girl EDM project, of course, that you've been listening to a lot? We had Zoe from Nam Melbourne call in and suggest this one, Frost Children featuring Nina Jirachi's sisters. Which I actually didn't know was a remix. The original is just called Sister, and it's by Frost Children. I love that tag, if you heard what she just said, that I can't repeat. And then what's really sparked this discourse that I'm having with you this weekend about girl EDM is the release of Tinashe's new project last Friday, Popstar, with my favorite track being this one. That's, of course, Melatonin off her newest release, Popstar. I want to hear from you. I'm giving a few of your tracks spin tonight here on Triple J. What's the girl EDM project, single, track that you've been rinsing as of recent that you want to hear on the national airwaves? Shoot me a text, 0439-757-555. Be like, hey, Ali, I want to hear this one tonight. It's my favorite girl EDM single. I've got the boys for you with Stay Up to Date on Politics here on Triple J.

Hey, we're the Temper Trap, and we covered Sign of the Times by Harry Styles for Like a Virgin. Just stop your crying, it's the sign of the times. We changed a few chords here and there, and we actually changed the arrangement a bit.

0: it's all like an interpretation of what he's done. So if he ever sees it, I hope it's okay. I hope he likes it.
1: Like a Virgin with the Temper Trap. Check it out now. And go behind Like a Virgin 2 on YouTube and the Triple J app. Love you like a brother. Treat you like a friend.

like a brother. We need a scientific explanation. But why we're getting all these 2017, 2018 smooth tracks on Triple J tonight. That's Miguel with Sure Thing. Elsa saying, I'm loving all the silky softness along with the Yasmina Siddiqui track earlier, Lotus. We've been talking about girl EDM on the show tonight. Let me introduce myself. My name's Ali. You're on Triple J Nights. And we've been talking about girl EDM. This conversation has been sparked by Tinashe releasing an absolutely wonderful, amazing, great album last Friday by the name of Popstar. That's really, really delved into this electronic sound, and the singles are sounding so much better within the context of the album. That's not to say they weren't already great. I mean, here's one of them. It's called Melatonin. But of course, the girl EDM term, I want to say, was coined and pioneered by Oz's very own Miss Nina on the Beat, Nina Jirachi. And then the big heavy hitter, along with Nina, goes by the name Underscores and is performing at Meredith early next year.

Someone in the text line says, girl EDM is such a clunky name. It doesn't roll off the tongue. Well, Nina missed the opportunity to coin the phrase ED Femme. You know what? I'm not a hater of that, and it applies, you know, to anyone femme present. You know what? I'm down with it. We gotta get this petition across Nina's desk ASAP. Now Mia from NUM Melbourne has said, and if I said Rebecca Black's Miss Delicious is my girl EDM submission, what then? Well, I would play it for you then, right? That's what we do. You're on Triple J.

bush, party under the bridge, party at the restaurant, party at the club, party in the day, party in my house, party on the way to the party at the park, party in the bush, party under the bridge, party at the restaurant, party at the club, party in the day, party in my house, party on the park, party in the bush, party under the bridge, party at the restaurant, party at the club, party in the day, party in my house, party on the way to the party.

Troye Sivan's having a party, and it's also a party here on Triple J Nights. My name's Ali. I'm with you until 10. It's shaping up to be a big, big, big album from Troye Sivan. She's the best. The tracklist was just announced, I think, last week, but we're anticipating that one's drop real, real soon. This is going to be a massive hour as well. I've got Dochi coming up for you, Jem Cassidaly, Miss Kanina, Tinashe. We've been talking a lot about girl EDM tonight on tonight's show. Nina Jirachi underscores. But the thing that's, you know, brought up this conversation again is Tinashe releasing an absolutely wild album last Friday by the name of Pop Star that really leans into that electric girl EDM sound, and I'm going to be playing you something off of that a few songs time. We're also having a look at the feature album this week on Triple J from the old Mervs, but until then we've got Soul One with When the Rain Begins to Fall, just recently killed the Friday mix here on Triple J. Shoot me a text, 0439-757-555. Come say hi. Triple J.

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Friday. Ash Nico. There is no one out there like Ash Nico. There's something profoundly unique about their genre-bending music and Tumblr style. And honestly, we're beside ourselves

Like a Virgin with Ash Nico this Friday on Triple J Breakfast.

Grub with Shake It. Just before that, Jem Casadaley with Speak Now. Before that, Doechii with a future classic, you could say, Denial is a River. And at the top, Newcastle's very own Soul One with When the Rain Begins to Fall. My name's Ali Sadek. You're on Triple J Nights. And on the show so far, we've been talking about Girl EDM, how it's kind of come back ever since the release of Nina Jirachi's album, who I would say coined the phrase in the first place. It sounds like high school front gate, smoke in my face. It sounds like different. It's been a big, big couple years for electronic music, and especially that electronic music that is produced by Girl EDM girls, I guess. We've got Underscores on the big come up as well with this one. If you don't know me, and then earlier we had Zoe from Nah Melbourne call in and suggest this one from Frost Children featuring Nina Jirachi. It's called Sisters. Now, this conversation's come up because Tinashe released a killer album last Friday called Pop Star. And I'm going to play you a song off that album right now. It's called Nobody Wanna Dance Anymore. And I think that's really, really summative of that whole album. It's an electronic kind of-ish album. Maybe some would call it alternative, but it's an album that you want to dance to. You want to put your hands up and dance to it. And the song is called Nobody Wanna Dance Anymore. So maybe you can be the judge of that and see if you bust a couple moves while listening to it. Nobody wanna dance. And you're hearing it here. Text me, 043975755. Let me know what you think of it on Triple J.

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1: G'day, good people. It is Henry here from Old Mervs, and our record Car Parks is your feature album this week on Triple J. This next one's called Stacked Up, and honestly, the whole time we were recording it, I remember just we were talking about how we wanted to start a set with it. So yeah, who knows, it might feature as the opening song, but yeah, it's a fun one. Have a listen. Hopefully you enjoy it.

stacked up, and they're setting off to have a really stacked end of year. I mean, playing Great Escape, they're touring for Triple J from October to November, they're playing New Year's Eve on the Hill, and they happen to be this week's feature album on Triple J. This one, Stacked Up, comes off of their new album, Car Parks. Taylor in the text line says, Old Mervs is the feature album, period. I've never seen period spelt like that before, but you know what? I'm coining that. That one's going into my vocabulary, actually. Thank you so much, Taylor. The rest of the Yarrow is massive, so I wouldn't turn the dial anytime soon. I mean, I've got Darcy Haven, Newport, Genesis Owusu, Glass Animals, Kalila, and Pink Panther is, of course, I saved that one for last because, you know, that's the heavy hitter of the Yarrow, is it not? Lucky by Take It. Wait, what? Take It by Lucky. Here for you on Triple J.

I couldn't come at you with the girl EDM conversation without some Jane Remover. That's Beauty Sleep there from Jane Remover. It's shaping up to be a Janeway at Laneway this year, as well as a Daneway. I'm trying to find all the ones that rhyme. So far, I've only got Janeway, Daneway. If you got some for me, hit me on the text line. My name's Ali. You're on Triple J Nights, and soon it will be Triple J Late Nights. But I'm still with you for like an hour and a half, so don't go anywhere. As I said, the girl EDM conversation that we've been having on the show tonight cannot be brought up without Jane Remover, my favorite of the Heart EP, which is really the one that got like her on the map.

Magic, I want you there from Jane Remover. Some homework for you on Triple J. It's a Monday. You're already getting the homework at the start of the week. You don't get time. Well, you get more time over the week. Wait, what day did they give you homework on in school, or was it just every day? I low-key forgot. 0439-757-555. What do you think of this new Jane Remover? And what do you think of the old Jane Remover? Are you keen to see Janeway happening all across Australia? My cross, I was telling Anika that I'm going to be camping out for Jane. That's what you do when Jane comes to your country to perform live. Look, I have a little bit more of the girl EDM vibe coming soon for you in a couple songs time with Kalila and Pink Pantherist. But for now, I've got Fickle from Newport, our unearthed forecast artist for 2026 on Triple J.

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Mayor with writings on the wall there on Triple J. And my name's Ali and you're on Nights on Triple J. It's the top of the hour and my final hour with you here tonight. But it's going to be a big one with Stan Atlantic, Olivia Rodrigo, Baby Keem and Kendrick Lamar, Georgia Smith, Isaiah Rashad. You're putting your headphones on for Addison Rae. You're going to love, love, love, love Dane. And also I'm passing the baton on to Ben Hunter for Late Nights at the end of my hour here on Triple J. I've got Opium from Nerve for you here. And we're continuing the girl EDM conversation here on Triple J. So don't go anywhere. Don't turn that dial, as they say. Triple J.

Still finding which way's up. 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So many places, can't keep track of the days I spent on a mission. Flashing lights and paper planes, they keep us stuck in a system. 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
1: Wow, what a gorgeous break we're having.
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1: And the first show back, Luca, it's going to be a very special show.
2: Of course. First day back's always fun. Music, catch-up chats.
1: Yeah. But it's a very special show.
2: Yep. Special for sure. We're going to be back.
1: Anything else making it special?
2: Is it a waxing or a waning moon or something? I feel like you're into that.
1: Okay. All right. Now we're fighting. It's going to be my birthday, Luca Muller.
2: Oh my God, such a special show.
1: Nah, it's too late.
2: I'm getting a cake. I'm literally making a cake right now.
1: Okay, healed.
0: Jordan and Luca, back Tuesday arvo from 3 on Triple J.

0: OK Lou with Dance to There. My name's Ali Sadek. You're on Nights here on Triple J. We're continuing on from our girl EDM conversation we're having, and I can't talk about girl EDM. It's resurgence. It's kind of, you know, coming back into our zeitgeist, our electronic music, you know, but the girl EDM term pioneered by Nina Jirachi without bringing up OK Lou. OK Lou's had a year. My put on to OK Lou was Laneway. I love when a music festival is the source of your music discovery, because a lot of people will look at it the opposite way. It's like, why would I buy a ticket to this music festival if I don't know the artist? Well, I go and I got put onto the artist. I didn't know who OK Lou was. Obviously, I recognized that very iconic start of God's Chariots when I went and saw her live. But I saw her live and I heard a lot of hits like this one. That's, of course, Blade Bird with Blade, lol. As well, we've got Take Me By The Hand. Take me by the hand. And if you're tapped in to the Triple J zeitgeist, Triple J collective consciousness, you were there when OK Lou, or OK Lou, how some people say it, hit the Leica Version studio here at Triple J to cover Hey There Delilah by Plain White Tees.
1: Hey there Delilah, what it's like in New York City. I'm 1,000 miles away, but girl, tonight you look so pretty, yes you do.
0: So while I've mentioned Nina Jirachi underscores Jane Remover, I had to loop OK Lou into the conversation. We're going to keep it rolling with Stan Atlantic here with Lucid. Shoot me a text. What do you think of OK Lou? 0439-757-555. I'll be back in a couple songs' time. Triple J.

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1: Fly Withers have let you settle in with their new album, and now they're taking it for a whip around the country. The emo

0: be honest, this is a hoon and you won't want to miss out on it. 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
1: For info on these gigs and more, head to Triple J's Instagram.

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Yeah. 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

0: the regular girls. 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
1: Here's 10K, I'm in a sexy mood.
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1: Yeah, niggas know that.

Hold on there from F Head, if you catch my drift. You're on Triple J Nights with me, Ali Sadek. Just before that one, we had Baby Keem and Kendrick Lamar with The Hillbillies and Olivia Rodrigo with Expectations. Good old O-Rod. O-Rod? O-Rod? I feel like that's kind of hard to say in an Aussie accent. O-Rod. O-Rod. And we love making everything a nickname too. That's kind of odd. I've got odd O-Rod. Sorry. I've got Lude with Never Adds Up featuring Inez for you. And then I've got Georgia Smith and Wizkid for you in a couple songs time, as well as a song from Isaiah Rashad's new album, It's Been Awful. That's far from awful. It's a very good album. Catch you in a few on Triple J.

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1: Thanks!

That's a bit corny, sorry to say, but Dane hit the Leica Version Studio running a couple of weeks back with this one. I just came to say hello. Hello. Hello. Martin Solveig and Dragonettes, Hello, covered by Dane in the Leica Version Studio. Absolutely killed it. But you know what else? They absolutely smashed out the park. It goes a little something like this. I want to know what PQC stands for, and I know it's not Quarter Pounder with Cheese, because me and Dane have a mutual friend that I asked, because they're pretty close. I'm pretty sure, like, yeah, they're pretty close, and they're keeping it under wraps too, so I think Dane's made everyone in their circle sign an NDA. That's the only explanation. Dane, please come forward. But I think you're going to love this next one. Sorry, it's corny, but I'm saying it again. Passing the baton over to Ben Hunter real soon. Shoot us a text. Say hi. 0439 757 555.

Courtney Barnett there, telling you to stay in your own lane, recorded live at the Odeon Theatre in Hobart for the Triple J 50 tour in 2025. Just before that, Lude with Never Adds Up featuring Inez and Georgia Smith and Wizkid with Alive. Look, this next one, you're going to love, love, love, love.

0: headphones on wherever you are. Maybe you're in a car, so maybe it's just the radio. But hello, my name is Ali Sadek. You're on Triple J Nights with me, but it's about to be late night because I'm passing the baton over to the very capable hands of Ben Hunter real soon. Ben!
1: Ali Sadek.
0: Hello!
1: Pleasure to be here. How are you?
0: It is a pleasure. I mean, it's been great. We're having people text in being like, wow, it's great to hear Ali while the sun's still up. And you know what?
1: I'll be honest, that was me.
0: It was you. Wow.
1: No, it
0: okay.
1: Wasn't, it wasn't me. That's just a kind.
0: You have an alter ego. Kind of,
1: yeah, exactly. No, I'm so good. I'm happy to be here. You know, it's. We've been with you, Ali, and it'll be me. But right now, it's we.
0: It's
1: you
0: we.
1: Know what I mean?
0: So, we.
1: No, it's been lovely listening to
0: you. You French?
1: Je ne sais quoi. No, I'm going to be talking about. I got a big show. I went to my very first wedding over the weekend, which was. It was great fun. It was my beautiful friends Joe and Emily. They got married. I went back home for it, and it was a lovely experience. But this is just a lot to take in. Have you weddinged much?
0: I'm Arab and I've never been to a wedding, and like that's like our thing, like we do it big, right? And I haven't done it. It feels like a moral failure of sorts.
1: Is there any on the horizon?
0: I don't know, like, and it scares me that you said it was your friends. Like, I feel like for me, your first wedding is like your parents' friends or something.
1: You'd think, but no, clearly all of my, you know, cousins or uncles and aunts, there was just nothing going on. So yeah, it was a friend, and even still, it's like,
0: you gotta catch up,
1: my friends are getting married, and it's like, I'm just, you know. I spent most of the other day throwing butter at the fence for an Instagram reel. You know
0: no,
1: what I mean?
0: No, you stopped. You've stopped now.
1: Well, someone didn't watch the end of the video because that was actually just a prank.
0: Oh.
1: That was actually just a prank. I'm still throwing butter at the fence, but that's
0: just
1: a story for another day.
0: I just got caught on live air not watching Ben's videos all the way
1: sort of
0: to the
1: low attention
0: end.
1: Span maxing with Ali Sadek.
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0: till 2 a.m. That one messes up the sleep schedule for a little bit, but
1: that's all right. It's worth it.
0: It's a great sacrifice. I've got this new Isaiah Rashad song off of his album "It's Been Awful," which is an album that's far from awful. It's actually very, very great. And the song's called "Same Sugar Honey Iced Tea." If you catch my drift. Ben, we'll catch you on the flip side.
1: See you then, Ali. Great work tonight.
0: Bye-bye. Pocket full of nuts.

shining, be proud. I'm working, it's great, sleep, still, today. You gotta get off your ass and live. The bass, it's something like a crash. And I do my dance.

It's Late Nights on Triple J. My name's Ben Hunter. That there was Julia Jacklin's new one, The Hardest Thing. You've been hearing it on Triple J. You're loving it on Triple J. And you're going to keep hearing it on Triple J because it is simply a ripper. Pleasure to take over this evening off of the wonderful work of Ali Sadek. I've got a bunch of cool stuff coming up in this show for you, including some very exciting news sort of in my personal life and sort of the bucket list things that you hope to achieve as someone in their, you know, early to mid-20s. 25 is still early to mid. It's certainly closer to mid, I'll tell you that much. So it was nice to check that one off the bucket list. I'll tell you all about it a little bit, but I've got some Like a Virgin to play for you, some stuff off of the old Mervs feature album too. It's going to be a ripper. 0439757555 is the text line. You can let me know what you're up to this Monday evening. But to kick things off, here's Sunshine from Jungle. Triple J.

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1: Have you ever fantasized about being caught in the act?
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1: Maybe it's the thrill of leaving a window or door left slightly open. 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If the thought of being seen doing something private or intimate turns you on, this week's VOD episode is for you. 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

0: that. I don't fucking like that.
1: Zach Quack there with I Don't Like That. Rapper out of the Central Coast, and you might be familiar with Zach Quack's work on Instagram at the moment, or maybe it's just me, it's all of my feed, because all I'm getting are these, like, just amazing half parodies, half covers of the one that's really, you know, they've covered, like, Wonderwall, they did Boys Don't Cry, but it was Bongs Don't Lie. And it's just like, it's so exciting. It's so fun. And then that's is sort of real music there. Someone from the Triple J team and the Double J team put a great review up on the Unearthed website about this track. And it's so good. Let me see if I can track it down. Zach Quack, definitely want to watch The Leap from short form video. From short form vertical video to actual songs with structure that can exist outside of a reel is tricky, but this is extremely promising. Couldn't agree more, Jimmy. That's a ripper. It's called I Don't Like That. I just want to watch. Bongs Don't Lie. It's unreal. Check it out. Zach Quack. ZAQQUACK. Before that, a classic with Rihanna. B-word better have my money. I can say it. Bitch better have my money. And that's fine. I swear all the time. Before that, Rin Rin and Jungle as well. You know the drill. I've got to let you know on 043-975-7555. If you have any sort of thoughts, if you can remember, you know, your first wedding. You know, I'm a young guy. I'm in my mid-20s, and it was my first ever wedding on the weekend, and it was one of my friends.

friends, and it just sort of put my life in perspective about, you know, the day before the wedding, I had been making an Instagram reel involving me throwing butter at my back fence. And then the next day I'm watching, you know, two friends of mine tie the knot. Puts it all in perspective a little bit, you know what I mean? But that's neither here nor there. Let me know what you think. Let me know if you've got any words of support there. I've got some more to chat to you about in a bit. Old Mervs coming up in a bit off the feature album. But here it is, Banuba Baby, Capes, Triple J.

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1: Old Mervs are back with their second studio album, Car Parks. Made while on the road, the WA duo reflect on the chaos and heart of touring, their long-lasting friendship, and the memories that tie them together. The result? Infectious.

0: It's off this week's feature album here on Triple J. That one there is Adeline by Old Mervs off of the album Car Parks. Old Mervs, I mean, you'd have to work pretty hard to not catch them live somewhere around the country performing at various festivals, the likes. It's all going on there. New Year's Eve on the Hill, touring for Triple J with their own shows October 9 to November 7 and playing at the Great Escape over New Year's as well. And I've actually got here to play for you. This is the lads talking about that one track, Adeline, just there.
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2: 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Infectious surf rock that

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1: And now that you've heard a little bit about the album, here is them talking about that track outline there. 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
4: This next song's called Adeline. I don't know anyone called Adeline, but it rhymed really well with the words that were around it. So that's how we got there. We're very keen to play it on tour, and I hope you enjoy.
1: So not a heap of intel there. But good to know. That would be challenging if you're a songwriter and say you've got a love song or a song about a girl or a boy or whatever, and it's about someone specific, but you don't necessarily want people to know who that person is. There's probably a bit of like name changing that goes on. And then sometimes a name like Adeline, it's rhymes galore, really. I've got a bunch more cool stuff to get through to you. I'm seeing your requests on the text line there on Triple J, 043975755. I'll get to them promptly. Right here, it's Addicted to Bass.
5: Your bass line has got me feeling fine.
1: Triple J.

and Emil Damien, Addicted to Bass. It's late nights on Triple J with me, Ben Hunter. Earlier start for the late nights. Usually the sort of 10 p.m. kickoff is reserved for the Sunday, but due to the public holiday in other areas of the nation that are not my own, I'm in here for the long haul, and it's a pleasure to be here. I went to my I mentioned off the top of the show, I went to my very first wedding over the weekend as a 25-year-old man. And it was such a lovely time. Congratulations to the happy couple. You know who you are. It was so lovely. It was really sweet for it. But I did, I mean, and I'm not blaming them because it was a relatively intimate, you know, ceremony and reception things. But I was definitely, I mean, I felt lucky to be there, but I was definitely placed on a sort of the shit kickers table, sort of me and a couple other guys that I knew, and then sort of a hodgepodge, but it was quite a beautiful hodgepodge. We all sort of got along well, but it was sort of some of the bridal parties, like bosses and stuff. I'll tell you what, we kicked it off. There's some great stuff that was going on in the photo booth there. Pause. Really lovely ceremony. I'll tell you what did happen though. I walked in to the ceremony. I'm sat down, you know, we're waiting for the ceremony to start. I said g'day to my friend Joe was the groom. I said g'day to him. A bit rude. Emily did not come out and say hello. I had only got to say hello afterwards. I would have loved to have seen what she was wearing. But then we're going around, and then I went to high school with this guy. Been a long time, and I just his parents' names had slipped my mind. So I went up to one of the groomsmen who I knew, and I said, "Mate, remind me, what's Joe's parents' name?" And he goes, "X and Y." And I go, "You rip it. I'll change it. Yeah, whatever." It was, you know, James. James is the father. Michelle was the mother. I go, "Thanks so much." And then James, the father, walks past, and I stop him. I shake his hand. I go, "Oh, James, congratulations. Good on you. So glad to be here." And he goes, "Oh, thanks very much, mate. Now remind me your name." So all of that for nothing, hey? That's the kind of respect I'm getting around here. I'm Ben Hunter. I host late nights on Triple J. I didn't quite say that because it was a church. And you're not really allowed to talk about hit music in a church, I don't think.

1-4 there with him. Capital H, capital I, capital M, and 3 capital J's, if you don't mind. It's late nights. My name is Ben Hunter. I'm here with you all the way through until the wee hours. 1 a.m.? Oh, what? Sorry. The sun barely going down. No, we're talking 2 a.m. That's what we're thinking about, okay? Before, we heard from 1-4, it was Ethel Kane, and before that, Becca Hatch. There can't be too many instances in human history where someone has run Ethel Kane into 1-4. But it probably has happened. You know, these things are amazing. Monkeys in a room writing Shakespeare, that sort of business. Hope you're keeping well. Hope you can stick with me through until the sun nearly chirp and the birds nearly rise. To take us through until 11 p.m., I've got some poppy for you with Time Will Tell, and I've got some old school Skrillex for you in a little bit. Some SD Kid, whatever you want, really. Okay, little burp there from me. Not a big deal. Triple J.

New Yes Boon Foyer Nosebleeds. So good. Late nights, Triple J, you get the vibe. Let's keep this puppy rolling along, hey? I've got some SD Kid for you. I've got a Liker version to play a bit later on. It's all going on, hey? It's all going on. This is one of my faves at the moment, DNH. I'll let the song explain to you what that stands for by Tuvalu. Triple J.

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Ash Nico. There is no one out there like Ash Nico. There's something profoundly unique about their genre-bending music and Tumblr style.

0: in my toy car. Yo, I'm eating Fun Dip right now. Not giving a fuck.
1: That one there for Brendan Skrillex in your ears on a Monday night. Don't mind it at all. What? Oh, yeah, there I am. Hey, it's Late Nights with Triple J with me, Ben Hunter. Marcus is loving it on the text line as well. 0439757555. Bangarang on a Monday night. I love you, Triple J. Hey, right back at ya. God bless Late Nights on Triple J. Before we had a little cameo from Skrillex there, it was SD Kid, Eka Vandal, and the new one from Tuvalu, DNH, Drunk and Horny. Oh my God, it's a Monday night right now, but going from a song about being drunk and horny into Bangarang, it's feeling like the freaking weekend or the freakend, if you don't mind. Still got some Adela to play you, a bunch of stuff coming up from the Laneway lineup, some new Dom Dollar and Solomon as well. It's all happening. Let me know how you're traveling, what you're up to on this Monday night, 0439. You fill in the rest. Here's some Lincoln B by Kalela. Triple J.

Tough Love there from Bugs Brisbane Trio. Before that, Skin and Skin and Kalela. The other night, a friend of mine offered me a suck on his vape. And I'd never done that before, but I thought, what the hell? I was confused. And I had a suckle on it. And it was tobacco flavored. It was horrible. I couldn't believe it. I was like, what is this? And he goes, tobacco. It's like, what the hell is going on? Why would you do that to yourself? You know, you're using such an amazing modern technology to have such an archaic, you know, archaic, you know, sort of pastime. I felt like reading a book on a Kindle. Yeah, just one for me. Look, I've got some Adela for you right now, right here, right now. New choice of art in a bit. Some Fat Dog too. Olivia C. De Carle. It's all happening. I've got the goods for you. Plenty more to chat about, plenty more music to listen to. Here's Adela.

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Baker Boy, Yongu Fever, Violet Grohl before that, Dom Dollar and Solomon's new one, Name to Danger featuring Skepta, so sick, Wildlands, this New Year's time. Goodness gracious, it's been a big time for Dom Dollar. I found out a little whisper, obviously his Melbourne show, you know, was what, a couple of weeks ago? His big Melbourne show was a couple of weeks ago. And it did make me laugh. There was this sort of, because the leak got out before his Marvel show was announced, at Marvel Stadium, 60,000 people. Before that got announced by Dom Dollar's team officially, it was a leak, but it was a leak through like this kind of old, antiquated radio station called 4BC in Melbourne. And it was just a very bizarre, you know, usually they're talking about, whether or not you need a penis and balls to play in a sport and stuff like that, you know, just sort of really highbrow topics, should women vote, stuff like that. And then all of a sudden they're breaking this news about a Dom Dollar concert. It was very confusing. It was big news, obviously, but then it found out through the grapevine that essentially what had happened was, you know, a young woman who was working at 4BC, interning somewhere, went on a date off of a dating app with someone who just happened to be in Dom's Dollar's team, who was kind of flexing a little bit, and then all of a sudden, little does he know, he's feeding right to the source, and that's how the leak gets out. That's what happens there. I mean, you've got to keep your lips sealed. We've all found out that the hard way, haven't we? Olivia C. DeCal for you in a bit. Some Zoo too with Faded, another throwback. Good God, we are eating good this evening. It's all going to be good. Nutrosvine in a bit too. It's going to be a party everywhere. This is Guilty, Sammy Heaney, Triple J.

short and snappy one there from Canberra artist Seren Emir. I hope I'm pronouncing that one right. Seren Emir. The song is called Overstimulated. They describe themselves as a hyper-poppy vibe. A JPEG Mafia is sort of one of their inspirations as listed on Triple J Unearthed. And you can absolutely see where that one comes from. In order, there was Sammy Heaney, Zoo, and then Fat Dog. In order, coming off of that last talk break, that Fat Dog song, I'm excited by a lot of the Fat Dog instrumentals and stuff, and it makes me feel up and about and ready to go. But something about the lyric, cancel me, I'm tired. It's kind of a bit icky, Ricky Gervais-y. Yeah, whatever. I'm probably about to get cancelled anyway. And it's a little bit, I don't know, something about it. Maybe I need another couple of listens. Some Phoebe Bridges for you coming up very soon. I want to apologise officially to Brendan from Brankston, who messaged in a little while ago. He requested some Skrillex. I delivered some Skrillex, and he said, you have redeemed yourself for the 50-plus reminders that you were going to the AFL Grand Final and that I wasn't. Brendan, I apologise, but in fairness to me, I was very excited, but I can understand how... fair enough. Yeah, that would be annoying, and who really cares? Take us through to midnight. We've got some Olivia C. DeCal and some Troye Sivan. Sound good? Sound good. Triple J.

Party in the park, party in the bush, party under the bridge, party at the restaurant, party at the club, party in the day, party in my house, party on the way to the party at the park, party in the bush, party under the bridge, party at the restaurant, party at the club, party in the day, party in my house, party

party under the bridge, party at the restaurant, party at the club, party in the day, party in my house, party on the way to the party at the park, party in the bush, party under the bridge, party at the restaurant, party at the club, party in the day, party in my house, party on the park, party in the bush, party under the bridge, party at the restaurant, party at the club, party in the day, party in my house, party on the way to the party.

This Ben Hunter fella, he's done it again. He even had the wherewithal to sneak in a little Clairo track for you before ripping into some partying at the park, at the bush, under the bridge, at the restaurant, party on the park on the way to the park. Oh, it's all good stuff, isn't it? It's Late Nights on Triple J with me, Ben Hunter. Hey, welcome to Tuesday. Say it every week. Welcome to Tuesday. You know, someone had to make it through to Tuesday, and I'm glad that I got to be along your side to do it. Hope the Monday was a ripper. Hope all your Garfield vibes are shaken out. You're done hating Mondays, and you already love this Tuesday. I'm going to get a pizza tonight. Not, you know what I mean? Like, I'm going to get a pizza in, like, 18 hours from now. I'm a professional. Oh, you mustn't yawn. You just mustn't yawn. Sorry about that. Tullamarines, I'll be better.

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3: You know what? I've been thinking about you. All the time you've been gone away. And now that I know, you're really coming home. I know.

Wanna Be There by a gaggle. What's a collective noun for a group of Sydney rappers? I think it's likely a gaggle. Sorry, Dylan, Atlanta, Zion Garcia, Solly, Guano C, Station H. All of it, all produced by MJ Soul. How good is that? I mean, obviously, you know, the Brockhampton comparisons are going to come, but it feels like they're really crafting their own thing here. And I love that this is one of a handful now of songs of sort of this kind of crew all doing a similar thing. And it's so, so exciting and cool to see the collaboration within the Australian music scene. That's what we're all about. It's what we're all about here at Triple J, no less. It's late nights on Triple J. Before the aforementioned gaggle, we had the Tullamarines and Beyonce, if you don't mind. Something off of Lemonade, something off of the upcoming album that we don't know much about, but the song is Flight Path, as we do all know. It's time to get in our feels a little bit before we get on with the rest of the evening. Phoebe Bridges for you off the new album. Bobby, Triple J.

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1: Bieber Doobie is bringing her Powerlines tour down under in early 2027. She smashed out shows in Madison Square Garden and the O2 Arena. And soon, the old icon will be hitting up Arena Sages in Meanjin, Brisbane, Narm, Melbourne and Eora, Sydney from March 15th. So, get around it.
0: For info on these gigs and more, head to Triple J's Instagram.

The toughest name in music, Teen Jesus and the GNTs, is there for Triple J, like a version a few years ago, covering Billie Eilish's Happier Than Ever and doing a mighty fine job of it. It's Late Nights on Triple J with me, Ben Hunter. Heard from Robert Baxter a little bit earlier, who's playing Beyond the Valley and Wildlands, having a very, very busy New Year's. Is Robert, they're going to be all over the place. It would be a difficult time to be a DJ. I mean, you'd want to enjoy, but it's just a lot of flights and stuff and a lot of big nights and a lot of big flights, you know, getting from one year's festival to the other. I mean, it feels a bit like my life. The Avalanches as well as Phoebe Bridgers. Very excited for some new Avalanches stuff and going to do my darn best to see them live when they come back around. Hope you're keeping well on the text line. Keep your requests coming through. Let me know how your Tuesday is treating you so far. So far, so good for me. Just keeping across everything, making sure the

0: studio's all clean. I've just been doing some dusting, really. Yeah, just sort of in and around dusting, just hoping that this is this gets back to the big dogs. All the dusting that I'm doing in here, it's just some of the people in here keep it filthy. I guess someone's got to, but I just kind of do it for the love of it. I'm not really after any plaudits or anything, you know what I mean? It's just kind of me. How I roll, anyway. Maisie Peters for you in a bit. Phil Nelson too. Some Rebecca Black as well. Hello. Party Boy 69 and Ketamar on Triple J with Pumpin'.
1: Bye.

Haven't heard that one for a second. It's Turkish artist Inci with Teen Angst, following on from Mayo, Writings on the Wall, and Party Boy 6ix9ine and Kedema. It's all happening there. Woke up on a Tuesday. I said, F this S. And if you are just working up on a Tuesday, I wonder if anyone's woken up at, you know, some night shifts out there. Let us know. 0439757555. Have you woken up this morning and said, F this S? And then you've turned on the radio and Ben Hunter's here hosting Triple J Late Nights and you've gone, maybe this S isn't all that F'd. Maybe this S is actually A. Awesome. Okay. Come on, Ben, get it together. Soul One for you in a little bit. And I tell you what, Soul One needs to, we need a bit here from Soul One in a handful of songs time, because he's a Newcastle artist and it was not a good time to be a Newcastle Knights. I'm not even a Newcastle Knights fan, but I am a Newcastle Knights sympathizer and they weren't able to get the job done. Spoiler alert, sorry. But, you know, Soul One, the bride of Newcastle, now that all of that's taken care of. What can you do? I got 3% and Fred Leone with Not Many. Ganaya Baranlabar. Triple J.

One of the best songs of all time, in my opinion. I got featured on the Triple J, the Vox Pop, you know, sort of doing the round, asking all the presenters, what's the best this of all time? And the question was asked, what's the best collab of all time? This was maybe a month or so ago. And I put forth two options. I was trying to hedge my bet. It was my first time on the Vox Pop. I was so nervous. And I threw forward that track there, Daft Punk and Julian Casablancas, Instant Crush. And then I also said Smooth by Rob Thomas and Santana. And that was the only one they put forward. And that's my legacy forever. But that's fine with me. Before that, I'm just getting some grievances on my chest with the social media team. Before that, Phil Nelson, Maisie Peters, 3%, and Fred Leone. Don't mind if I freaking do. Oh, as well, and Jan with Carcosa off of Triple J's Unearth. Some real grunge gaze energy happening all through there. Got about an hour left to take us through to the final hour of the show. It's Fisher and Florence. Arman, what a life. What a life, what a life I'm living on Triple J. Every-

Georgia Smith alive featuring Wizkid, if you don't mind following up from of the I mean, frankly, the mood setter, the vibe lifter, every descriptor under the sun does apply. Fish

Shah with What a Life. What a Life, What a Life, What a Life, What a Life. Putting together the pieces here, having a trawl through Unearth, seeing what else I can scrape up for you to throw your way to close out the show in the last sort of, what's that, 56 minutes ago, but who's counting? I've got some Catfish and the Bottle Men, some Effie. I'm thinking about going to Effie's show on Friday night, if you don't mind. There's a bit going on, and we've got also, I mean, the saviour, you know, Newcastle's Last Bastion. Soul One. When the rain begins to fall. I mean, the rain never really managed to get started. R-E-I-G-N. Rain? The rain can't fall if it's never built of the Newcastle Knights. But there is hope, Newcastle, because little do you know, but you're the birthplace of one of Australia's brightest stars. Here it is, Triple J.

0: Hey, we're the Temper Trap, and we covered Sign of the Times by Harry Styles for Like a Virgin. Just stop your crying, it's the sign of the times. We changed a few chords here and there, and we actually changed the arrangement a bit. It's all like an interpretation of what he's done, so if he ever sees it, I hope it's okay. I hope he likes it.
1: Like a Virgin with the Temper Trap. Check it out now. And go behind Like a Virgin 2 on YouTube and the Triple J app.
2: I saw somebody and they remind me of someone. 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There's this like warmth to them. And I just sat there trying not to stare too long because it's a bit ridiculous, really. But then they're gone off at the next stop before I can decide whether this is fate or I'm just being dramatic again.
3: Thought I was just passing through. I was on a boys' night, but the plans might move. 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

Off of Triple J's Unearthed, AMA, AMA. There she goes, AMA. That would be good if she did a Rennet AMA, but about, you know what I mean. AMA, AMA. Hey, I'm AMA. Thanks for A-ing me that A. Ooh. It's late nights with Triple J with me, Ben Hunter, and maybe you could tell that the late night is getting to me, but I'm having fun. AMA is from Sydney, New South Wales. Really, really pretty stuff. Hope you're keeping on top of things. Nerve was

before Arma there with you, Rebecca Black, Sugarwater Cyanide. There's an amazing producer called Jake Sondi who has an unbelievable remix of that. If you're really into the hyper-poppy glitch core sort of stuff, then Rebecca Black, already girl EDM, Ali Sadek earlier in the evening was talking all about it and she's playing a bunch of great girl EDM stuff inspired by the queen herself, Nina Jirachi. Jake Sondi, I know he's not a girl, but it is EDM, and it does make me want to really sort of throttle my head around and get myself all sick and get my brain to spin around inside of my head like a like an ice cube in a glass being, you know what I mean. I've got a few more songs to get through to you. I've got plenty of things that I want to get down your ears. I've got Hold the Phone, new one from Interplanetary Criminal and Silver Bumper in a little bit. Okay, and this one here is Nam, artist Effie, off of the album Solder. The song is Tears Always Burn. Triple J.

Late Nights on Triple J, Ben Hunter Is My Name, Abrams, Bison, Gracie Gray, Catfish and the Bottle Man. Yes, my name is Ben. And I might not do the rest of the show rhyming just because I can already smell some texts coming through saying how much you really hate that. Had some Catfish and the Bottle Man to all. And then Effie as well, Tears Always Burn. What can't we do here? What actually can't we do? Hope you're keeping well. About half an hour to go until it's about 2 a.m. and we're ready to kick things off. I've been reflecting a lot. I mentioned off the top of the show and had a bit of a chat. I went to my first ever wedding over the weekend. What a beautiful day it was. It's got me thinking about wedding song. Is there anything through this playlist so far that could be wedding song worthy? There was SD Kid. There was Omens by SD Kid. Maybe that could be something. I'll put it to my partner, but it feels unlikely. This one here, Hold the Phone, Interplanetary Criminal and Silver Bumper. New one, Triple J.

0: Fontaine's DC. Slater. Nita Jirachi. Hayley Williams. That's right. Laneway is back.
1: It's festival season on Triple J.
0: Returning for its 22nd year, the annual festival is doing a hot summer send-off with a lineup filled with pop, electronic, alt, and everything in between. From Adela to Eka Vandal, Rico Nasi to DJ Dave, it's going to be an absolute heater. Laneway is coming to Sydney, Melbourne, and Brisbane from February 12th. See you there.
1: For info on these festivals and more, head to Triple J's Instagram.

One of Laneway's own Mooner there. Very, very exciting for the set. This Laneway lineup, I mean, this wonderful Ruby Miles, she's done it again. It's Late Nights on Triple J with me, Ben Hunter, and once again I am gushing over how lucky we are to be in the same timeline as Laneway Festival bookers who know how to treat us right. Jane Remover, Nina Dorachi, Hayley Williams. If I get any more, if I have to read another comment that's like, where's the headliner? Yeah, how about this? You're a fool. You are honestly kind of a fool. Fontaines, Hayley Williams, where's the headliner? There's clearly an issue between you and the back of your phone screen. It's your phone screen because you're not looking at it right because there's two headliners right there. I'm okay now. I'm chilling out. I'm only going to chat to you once more before I GTHOOH, before I get the hell out of here. One of these songs... it's from your friends of mine, Dice. Some Tinashe as well. Another Laneway feature artist to close out the show. I won't tell you who just yet, though. Triple J, Dice.

Nothing Feels the Same off of Triple J's Unearthed. The artist is George. That's J-O-R-J. My name's been Ben Hunter. This has been Late Nights on Triple J with me, Ben Hunter. And that is the end of my show. I'll be back on Wednesday night. Let's get a little crazy with some Slater to take us through. Take care. Bye.

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1: Look, we may have taken a week off, but the Laneway team have been hard at work dropping a stacked 2027 lineup.
2: Oh, God, no sleep for them. Hayley Williams, Slater, Eka Vandal, Nina Jirachi, and so many more, including the band who you'll be hearing with us this week, Fontaines DC.
1: That's not all. 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
2: The last time we caught up with her, she was supporting Billie Eilish, but she's been back here playing huge shows of her own, and you'll be getting an original and a cover from her on Friday.
0: Abby and Tyrone, back this morning from 6 on Triple J.

0: Triple
1: D. Bow down, tripping on something, I did it wrong. 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
1: Fly With Us have let you settle in with their new album, and now they're taking it for a whip around the country. 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Best mates Towns and Bad Neighbours are coming along for the ride. 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

Still finding which way's up. Long nights, no sleep, no breaks, no cuts. I can tell when they're faking love. Talk is cheap and my paper's up. Zoning out, trying to find a way I can make a life without taking one. So many places, can't keep track of the days I spent on a mission. Flashing lights and paper planes, they keep us stuck in a system. We help them build us a prison, and we pay to be living in it. I'm tearing it down in an instant, this ain't a vision.

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All violence, no talking. So many places, can't keep track of the days I spent on a mission. Flashing lights and paper planes, they keep us stuck in a system. We help them build us a prison, and we pay to be living in it. I'm tearing it down in an instant. This

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bush, party under the bridge, party at the restaurant, party at the club, party in the day, party in my house, party on the way to the party at the park, party in the bush, party under the bridge, 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day, party in my house, party on the way to

party under the bridge, party at the restaurant, party at the club, party in the day, party in my house, party on the way to the park, party in the bush, party under the bridge, party at the restaurant, party at the club, party in the day, party in my house, party on the lip. 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
3: 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Hayley Williams, Slater, Eka Vandal, Nina Jirachi, and so many more, including the band who you'll be hearing with us this week, Fontaines DC.
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0: Welcome to 49 Crescent Court, Warrandyte, a beautiful, secluded part of paradise. I'm Steve from Barber Ridge Real Estate. I'm a massive cunt. Let's take a look inside.
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1: Old Mervs are back with their second studio album, Car Parks. Made while on the road, the WA duo reflect on the chaos and heart of touring, their long-lasting friendship, and the memories that tie them together. The result? Infectious surf rock that's

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2: Oh, God, no sleep for them. Hayley Williams, Slater, Eka Vandal, Nina Jirachi, and so many more, including the band who you'll be hearing with us this week, Fontaines DC.
1: That's not all. At the end of the week, you'll also be hearing a live version from the one and only Ash Nico.
2: The last time we caught up with her, she was supporting Billie Eilish, but she's been back here playing huge shows of her own, and you'll be getting an original and a cover from her on Friday.
0: Abby and Tyrone, back this morning from 6 on Triple J.

Friday. Ash Nico. There is no one out there like Ash Nico. There's something profoundly unique about their genre-bending music and Tumblr style. And honestly, we're beside ourselves to hear what they're going to lay down for a cover. Like a Version with Ash Nico, this Friday on Triple J Breakfast.

0: Morning, Jack James with Triple J News. Tech giant OpenAI will front a federal parliamentary inquiry into artificial intelligence today amid questions over the Medicare data breach. Noni Edwards has more.
1: OpenAI Chief Strategy Officer Jason Kwon will appear before the committee, which is examining the opportunities and dangers posed by artificial intelligence in Australia. The hearing comes 2 weeks after autonomous OpenAI agents accessed public and non-public information on a Medicare statistics website. Inquiry Chair and Labor MP Joe Briskie says the company will be pressed on what went wrong and how another breach can be prevented. It comes as one of OpenAI's safety leaders quits, warning the company's culture is broken and the industry isn't being careful enough as the technology develops.
0: Meanwhile, the operator of Wikipedia says rogue OpenAI agents may be linked to an outage earlier this year. The Wikipedia Foundation says the bots visited millions of pages and made hundreds of thousands of data queries. It also says the OpenAI agents made unauthorized edits, including potentially malicious edits to a citation tool, which it says were likely intended to hijack it. Elsewhere today, the Coalition will unveil its long-awaited migration policy for if it wins government. Here's Lexi Junowick.
2: Under the Coalition's policy, the ABC understands net overseas migration will be reduced to 100,000 in the first year, then tied to the pace of home building, so around 170,000. That's drastically below the government's plan to lower net overseas migration from around 290,000 to 245,000 by June next year, then 225,000 by next financial year. Minor party One Nation's policy is to slash immigration by 750,000 places over 3 years to create what it's calling net negative migration.
0: Also in the headlines this morning, the Nobel Prize in Medicine has been awarded to three scientists whose work led to a tool that uses light to help unravel how the brain works. American Karl Deisseroth and Germans Peter Hagemann and George Nagel have carried out research into light-gated ion channels

0: And optogenetics. The Nobel Assembly says their tool is now being used in laboratories across the world to reveal the brain's mysteries. And back at home in sport overnight, St Kilda skipper Callum Wilkie has claimed the club's highest individual honour for a second time, taking out this year's Trevor Barker Award. The honour caps off an outstanding season for Wilkie, who was handed his second All-Australian blazer and was named this year's best defensive player by the AFL Coaches Association. That's the news for now, right around Australia. 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
3: Good morning. Oh my God, it is a Tuesday. And shout out to Rob in Bundjalung Country who's texted in, "Hi Ruby and Sam, you're so great," from Rob. Well, Rob, rude shock to you this morning. I am back. Ty is not. There is a fair bit to catch you up on. First and foremost, producer Josh is here in the studio with me. His mic is currently off. Do you want to say good morning?
4: Morning.
3: Josh is hitting the buttons today because I have broken my arm. So that's update number one. I've broken my arm. I'm down my left arm. I'll tell you a bit more about that later. Ty is sick. So Josh is here pressing buttons. Also, not to mention the fact that we've gone through the whole rollercoaster highs and lows of the night's, you know, soon to be, or the fairy tale that nearly was. That also happened while I was away. It's been the most jam-packed week and a half of all time. And I'm just happy to be here. It's going to be a big show. Very excited. We always get our morning, though, started the same way, which is this.
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3: 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What have I missed in your life from the last week? Because I don't know if it's just me that's had the most jam-packed week of all time. Maybe you have as well. I want to hear your big news. I want to hear your little news. I want to hear your most unexciting piece of news. But catch me up. What have I missed? Let me know, 0439 75 7555, and let's rip in. This Mix at 6 on your Tuesday morning. Let's do it.

0: Right there, it is your mix at six on this Tuesday morning. It's just Abby here with you. I've got producer Josh in the studio pushing the button, so any complaints, please direct them to Josh on 0439 757555. But it is just me. Poor Ty is unwell. I'm here with a broken arm, and thank God Mowgli May has two hands on the decks for your mix at six, as always, just killing it and getting your morning started right. Look, someone has texted in saying, is radio harder without a co-host? Sounds like you're doing great. Thank you so much. Hopefully we keep that up. Look, it is, I would say it's harder with without a co-host than it is with one hand. I feel like I'm having a little rest over the other side of the desk. Normally I'm the one pushing the buttons. It's actually quite nice over here. Maybe I'll put Ty to work when he gets back. But I did want to hear from you on 0439 757555 about what I've missed, because this is the first day back in nearly like a week and a half. I've had a very eventful week and a half, and I need to know if anyone else did. And Michael in Newcastle, Michael is Michael on the line? We got Michael there. Michael, darling, what have I missed?
1: Oh, Abby. Morning, Josh. Good morning, Abby. Yeah, gutting weekend on Sunday. We were in Sydney in the red and blue, and the boys just didn't quite make it over the line.
0: How did you feel when Daly Cherry Evans got that field goal? Be honest.
1: Look, I don't like to say I hate anyone, but he's very close to being in that bracket, and I never saw it coming, but that made it even more painful. Pretty horrid.
0: It was tough. And I was at the prelim final with Ty, actually. Ty, who isn't a Newey boy, isn't a Knights fan, did have tears in his eyes in that game. So we have at least that to hold on to. The fact that they made it into the grand final is crazy. But what happened last night? Something maybe even more eventful?
1: Somewhat more of a positive story. We've been dealing with some sort of animal in our roof for weeks now, and we found where it's getting in, so we blocked it up, and about 5 minutes later we hear it trying to get out. So we go out, unblock it, and a possum comes out. Go block it up again, banging again, a second one comes out, and it ended up being three possums in the end.
0: My god.
1: But we managed to get through the night without any sound, so I think we might be in the clear in that front.
0: I thought the moths were bad, and meanwhile you've got the possum infestation. Hopefully that's it. You've gotten rid of the the extra housemates that you've got. But happy to hear from you, Michael, the Eggman, on this Tuesday morning. Just Abby here with you. Very soon I will let you know how this broken arm did happen. It isn't the most glamorous story, I will say, but I'll fill you in. Any other broken arm baddies listening, text in, let me know. But let's get into this. Bit of Matilda Man, The Fig Tree on Triple J.

0: with Jordan and Luca on Triple J.
1: Wow, what a gorgeous break we're having.
2: I know. When we're back, we'll be rejuvenated, refreshed, renewed even.
1: And the first show back, Luca, it's going to be a very special show.
2: Of course. First day back is always fun. Music, catch-up chats.
1: Yeah. But it's a very special show.
2: Yep. Special for sure. We're going to be back.
1: Anything else making it special?
2: Is it a waxing or a waning moon or something? I feel like you're into that.
1: Okay. All right. Now we're fighting. It's going to be my birthday, Luca Muller.
2: Oh my God, such a special show.
1: No, it's too late.
2: I'm getting a cake. I'm literally making a cake right now.
1: Okay, healed.
0: Jordan and Luca, back to Savo from 3 on Triple J.

0: Tuesday morning, Abby here with you, right there. Brand new music, Dom Dolla, Solomon and Skepta teaming up on Danger Danger. That's my first listen of it. And God, Skepta's voice with Dom Dolla sounding very, very good, waking you up on a Tuesday morning. In before that, bit of Matilda Man, and in the studio with me, producer Josh, who is on the buttons this morning. Morning,
1: hey,
0: Josh.
1: Morning.
0: This is so funny, having you in the spot that I normally stand. I'm where Ty normally is, and then it's producer Hannah solo in the booth. I mean, how does it feel being on this side of the glass?
2: Yeah, I definitely feel pretty drunk with power for sure. I don't know if I'm going to let you get the seat back, actually. I like it here.
0: Okay, we're going to have to put Ty and Josh in the ring, get them to battle it out. But the reason I am over this side is, as I said, I have broken my arm. I broke it last Thursday night. I was playing netball and I was so excited. After a week off, I was like, I've got netball coming up. I love my social netty, as you would know about if you've heard any second of this show. And I broke it within, I would say, the first 45 seconds of the game. Thank you, Josh.
2: My pleasure. I had to do it.
0: I had to do it at some point. Yeah, that's definitely how it felt. Having to walk off, hop in my friend's car. Thank you to my friend Chloe, who drove me to the hospital. My one witness that many listening would know of is Bryce Mills, who I've been playing netball with for the last, I would say, like nearly 4 years. Anyways, this is the first like serious bone that I've broken. Have you ever broken a bone before?
2: I fractured a wrist snowboarding once, and that was my only time, but never like a proper break.
0: Yeah, this is a serious break. And the one thing that I was nervous about, because basically I had to go, like they had to essentially medically induce a K-hole, which was awesome on a Thursday evening. And I get so paranoid about what I'm going to say when I'm under like anesthetic of any kind. I did find out what I spoke about, but I would love to know if anyone has done that and like had to have surgery. Maybe it always happens to like wisdom teeth as well. And you've said something crazy. 0439 757 555. Would love to hear from you. As I said as well, if there are any other broken arm baddies who are listening, would love to hear from you too. But I tell you what, the one person who has bought me flowers, bought me chocolate, came to my rescue, came for a little visit, was one Jack James. We're going to catch up with him for some headlines on the other side of this. Adela, you're on Triple J.

0: A big thumbs up from producer Josh means mics are on. In the studio, it's Abby, Tyre Sick, Jack James here. You are so far away as well on this.
1: Yeah.
0: It's good
1: feels
0: to see
1: you. Feels like we're at a meeting of sorts.
0: I'm reaching my good hand over to you. Thank you, by the way, for the flowers. You actually brought me beautiful flowers after I'd broken my arm. On Saturday, we came and hung out. Can I just say, with that Adele song, the chorus, the only way that I can sing it is every single night.
1: And you know I don't like when you do that voice.
0: I pray that my teeth are sitting right.
1: You got the accent in there?
0: I've got the Slovak accent, of course. Josh! God damn it. Okay, we need to put a cap on how many times you can play that today.
1: No, no cap.
0: Really?
1: No cap.
0: Actually, no, you're doing me a huge favour by pushing the button, so you can hit that. Yeah, that's it. Times as you like. It is Abby, Jack and Josh here in the studio, and don't hit that Winterbed, mate. Let's hit the headlines.
1: Morning, Jack James with a Triple J news update. A senior representative from tech giant OpenAI will today front up to a parliamentary inquiry following revelations autonomous agents from the company hacked a Medicare website. OpenAI's chief strategy officer, Jason Kwon, will today represent the company at the inquiry looking into AI. Committee chair, Labor MP Joe Brisky, says she wants to know what OpenAI has done to prevent further breaches.
2: How do we make sure, more broadly across all of those big companies, that they are getting the mechanisms in place to mitigate against the known risks.
1: Police in WA will have extra powers today as the first day of Australia's largest defence industry event begins in Perth. Protests outside the Land Forces Expo in Melbourne 2 years ago descended into violence, with some police officers accused of using excessive force. Andrew Mountbatten-Windsor is taking legal action against the police in England over his arrest earlier this year. Mr. Mountbatten-Windsor was arrested on suspicion of leaking government documents to the late sex offender Jeffrey Epstein. A 15-year-old student has lost his hand picking up a police grenade as part of nationwide protests in France over classroom conditions. The demonstrations have disrupted lessons at hundreds of schools since last week as students push for increased education funding. Back at home, a number of big names, including Zach Merritt and Jesse Hogan, have found new AFL clubs for 2027 as the league's trade period continues. And hundreds filled Brisbane's South Bank last night for the official unveiling of the 2032 Olympic Games emblem.
0: Thank you, Jack. Now, tell us about this emblem. It is unfortunately not an Eastern Rosella, I believe.
1: No.
0: Sorry to Mars Phillips and his dad.
1: Ye old bait and switch there with Josh on the panel.
0: Well, are there any

0: cockatoo songs?
1: That we know of? Good. Text in 043-975-7555. Is there a cockatoo song?
0: Gap in the market, and we're going to need one. Yeah, tell us about this emblem.
1: Yeah, so Brisbane 2032 last night sort of officially unveiled this new Olympic and Paralympic emblem. They're inspired by a cockatoo. The crest of the cockatoo is designed to sort of look like Queensland's map. At the same time as looking like a flame. So it's really three in one. You've got the map of Queensland, the bird, and the flame. Last week, organisers were sort of teasing this out day by day. There were pieces, physical pieces of the emblem that were scattered throughout Queensland. People were finding them and then sort of putting the picture together. But before that could even wrap up, before we even had half of the emblem out, someone accidentally uploaded a preview image for an emblem explainer to the official 2032 Olympics YouTube page. That was pretty quickly taken down, but people were on this like nothing. They were trying to figure this out. So people screenshotted it, posted it everywhere online, and it was revealed. But the people last night were really pretending that that didn't happen at all when they were there for the official event. It was
0: I've never seen this before.
1: As it's being lowered down from the sky with flames bursting out the side, it was like, oh, we didn't see this 4 days ago. No.
0: That gives me war flashbacks to when I used to work at a certain TV station and I leaked the winner accidentally of a particular cooking show.
1: What?
0: It was literally up for, I want to say, like 6 seconds before I realized and was like, oh, delete that. And like people were on it. Like so online. They are refreshing. I guess it's like good to know that people are so enthusiastic, you know, about this. But the cockatoo is just the logo. It's not the mascot, right?
1: No. I mean, the mascot could very well be a cockatoo as well, but usually they are different things. The emblem, this is just the emblem. We don't know what the mascot is going to be yet. They'll be revealed later down the track. I reckon the mascots are arguably more important than the emblem.
0: Oh, absolutely.
1: You know, the emblem does play a huge role. It can be incorporated into the medals, all of the branding at the Olympics itself. But the mascots are, you know, really the do or dies here, because when you have a good mascot, like we had back in 2000 in Sydney, Sid the Platypus, Millie the Echidna and Ollie the Kookaburra, you remember those for the rest of your life. But then we had, you know, at France this year, do you remember what the mascot was?
0: Wasn't it a bear?
1: No.
0: Oh.
1: It was sort of, it was called, I can't remember the name for it, but it was basically a red triangle with eyes. So I think we can be a bit more creative than that. You know, that seems like the product of overthinking. I think let's just resort back to an animal, maybe an Australian animal that we haven't used yet.
0: Yeah, I like the idea of the cockatoo as sort of an unsung hero. Maybe we can go with what about the bogon moth, you know?
1: Yeah.
0: Been in the news as of late. Let's get the moth as the mascot.
1: Aww.
0: I will say that my all-time favorite Olympic mascot, 2008, Beijing. You had those like little characters.
1: Yeah.
0: Bei, Jing Jing, Huan Huan, Ying Ying, and Nini.
1: Oh, true.
0: And they're singed into my brain.
1: Mm.
0: So it is very important that they get it right. If anyone has any other suggestions as to the unsung Australian animals that maybe we could use, get
1: red
0: in touch.
1: Red belly black snake.
0: Oh, no. Yeah, let's go danger.
1: Yeah.
0: Let's go dangerous. I like the sound of it. Jack, we'll catch up in an hour's time.
1: Thanks, Abby.
0: Thank you so much. Let's get into this bit of spider bait on your Tuesday morning. It's Calypso. You're on Triple J.

0: and in before that, taking it back a couple of years with some spider bait on your Tuesday morning. It is Abby here with you. Poor Ty is off sick and I've got a broken arm. So producer Josh in here pushing the buttons for me. Thank you, Josh. How do you rate my one-handed headphone application?
1: You cut that one a little closer. I got to be honest. I was like, there's not longer that song left and headphones were struggling to get on. But you got there. So.
0: I was feeling confident. I said, hey, 15 seconds, plenty of time. And then it got caught in my hair. But that's okay. I'm glad that I have you in here, Josh, because there is a story that I want to get across your desk. Obviously, around this time, we normally have Ty Lemmer, no Ty. But there is a story that I want to talk about, and it came up on my Instagram yesterday from a sandwich shop. It's a deli in Melbourne who were shooting their shot, and they had sent an email to a particular artist wanting, you know, pitching for her to play at the deli. So this was posted to Instagram from Applehead Deli. The email read, "My name is Dennis and I run Applehead Deli. We just opened a 200-seat sandwich shop with a music license. We'd love to have Lily Allen." Lily Allen play a one-hour set during the afternoon at any day of her convenience. It would mean a lot to the community. Was wondering how much that would cost. And then the next slide is her team's reply, Lily Allen's team replying, "Hi Dennis, thanks for your mail. Appreciate the ask for Lily, but this is not going to be possible. All the best." And I just really like that Dennis from the deli, he shot his shot. Do you know what I mean? Like, I also like that they posted the emails.
1: Yeah, I know. I think that's brave of him. And we were saying before, Lily's lost because I know that the food there would be absolutely banging.
0: No, absolutely. I also, like, I feel like a lot of people do this where they will just, like, DM a celebrity or email a celebrity and say, "Hey, do you want to come play at the deli?" I feel like you used to see it all the time online when it was people inviting celebrities to, like, their formal or prom. Mm. And sometimes the celebrity would rock up. But if you have ever shot your shot with a celebrity and you've just had a crack, and whether it was successful or unsuccessful, it doesn't matter. I just love that, like, they even got a reply saying, "Sorry, Lily, can't play at the deli, unfortunately." 0439 757555. Would love to hear your story. But I will say right now, there is a member of the Triple J breakfast team who has done this before, who has reached out to an artist to play at a friend's birthday party. And they did get a response. We're going to hear that story very, very soon after this, the Tullamarines on Triple J.

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1: Hey, I'm Yasmina Siddiqui, and I'm an artist from Sydney, Eora. I would describe my sound as intimate, powerful, and unpredictable. My voice doesn't necessarily fit into one particular genre. I also think of my voice in the same way that a jazz musician thinks about their instrument. I really like the textures that I can get out of my voice to explain something, an emotion in a word. I like to treat my music and these lyrics as a sort of wisdom. So yeah, I hope people feel seen. I hope they have an insight to themselves that they haven't found before. As an Australian artist, to have performed at the Opera House, my own headline show, it was so special for us. But then also going to Ronnie Scott's in the UK, performing where some of like the greatest improvisational artists, jazz artists had performed, that was so humbling. It's crazy that it's just my debut EP and that I'm able to go overseas and to do all these things with my band. Coming off stage,

good is that on a Tuesday morning, courtesy of your Triple J Unearthed feature artist all this week? Yasmina Siddiqui is her name, the Eora songwriter with Lotus and Xavier on 0439757555, texting and saying, oh my God, the buttery, soulful voice of Yasmina is something beautiful. Yeah, that's exactly what I complimented her on in my review of that song on Triple J Unearthed. I said, when your voice hit, I was blown away by the strength and the richness. What a song. And you can find more of her stuff over on Triple J Unearthed. You'll be hearing her all this week as your feature artist. Right now, though, it is breakfast. Abby here with you, producer Josh on the buttons. And we are talking about a story that I saw pop across my feed. It was a Melbourne deli, shout out Mentone, Applehead Deli. The owner, Dennis, had emailed the team of Lily Allen to get her to perform at the deli.

0: sent an email, said, hey guys, we've just opened a 200-seat sandwich shop with a music license. We'd love to have Lily play a one-hour set during the afternoon at any day of her convenience. It would mean a lot to the community. Was wondering how much it would cost. And her team replied and said, thanks for the email. Appreciate the ask for Lily, but this is not going to be possible. All the best. But we were saying how much we appreciate when you shoot your shot with a celebrity. And there is a member, Josh, of the Triple J Breakfast team who has done this. Now, Josh, it wasn't me, was it you?
1: It wasn't me.
0: Okay, it wasn't Ty because he's not here. And I don't believe it was Jack James, which means there's only one person it could be, producer Hannah, in the studio. If you two are in here, who's manning the phones?
2: No one. They're letting anyone in here today, literally.
0: It's a free-for-all, open door policy. Okay, tell us when did you shoot your shot with a celeb?
2: So basically, it was my best friend's 21st birthday and he loves like an Australian icon, one X factor, and that is Samantha Jade.
0: Who doesn't? Pretty Woman herself.
2: She's a star. Absolutely. And I was telling you recently how she was on the Step Up soundtrack before she was like on X Factor. Like, she's a star. Yeah. If you don't know that, go listen to Step Up. That's an amazing song. But for my best friend's 21st birthday, I was like, you know what? I'm just going to send a cheeky email off to her management and just see, you know, maybe how much she'd cost to get it to the birthday
0: what
2: for a surprise.
0: What year was this?
2: Like, 2018.
0: Okay, this is post.
2: This is, yeah.
0: When did she win X Factor? Like, 2015 or something?
2: Maybe, something like that. And I was like, you know what?
0: 2012. Okay, so 2012. It's a few years after she won X Factor. Yeah. Okay.
2: So I'm like, you know what? You know, post X Factor, had a couple years off, maybe cheap to get to come to the regional Queensland 21st birthday. So I send this email off. I found it from 2018.
0: Oh my God, please read the email.
2: Hello, my best friend is having a, not even, hello, how's it going? Who I am? Just, hello. My best friend is having a 21st birthday in December 2018. He is a massive Samantha Jade fan. I was wondering what the base rate would be for her to come perform at this Queensland event. His friends and family feel like
0: Queensland event. Okay, my best friend's 21st
2: birthday. In the backyard. Yeah. we feel like it would be a fantastic surprise birthday present. I'm not going to say, like, they got
0: How
2: back to me.
0: How quickly did they reply?
2: The next day.
0: Wow.
2: The next day.
0: Prompt.
2: And to be honest, I was smashing it really early. I sent this in April, so literally more than 6 months before.
0: Hey, don't rub salt in the wound, mate.
2: Yeah,
0: we know how this ends.
2: But basically, they replied and they were like, this is the fee. Let me say.
0: What was the date you sent that email, sorry?
2: The 2nd of April.
0: Okay, so she released an album 2 weeks later.
2: Okay, that's right. So she was in album cycle. Yeah. I got the quote back. Let me just say, I was not going to be able to afford that on the uni.
0: How?
2: On the uni wage.
0: Okay, how, like more than?
2: More than what, like?
0: More than 5,000?
2: Oh, yeah.
0: More than 10,000?
2: Oh, yeah.
0: Okay. More than 15,000? Getting close? Okay.
2: It's in the ballpark. And I was like, you know what? Fair enough.
0: Yeah.
2: Like, because they were like, oh, you'd have to pay for the econ, the travel. I was like, oh, good. But how awesome would it have been if I organised it?
0: If you had, and this is what we're saying, you got to shoot your shot because
2: if
0: you don't ask, you don't get.
2: No, exactly.
0: So if you have ever put yourself out there and shooted your shot.
2: And do you know what? Like, if he's listening right now, JP, he just loves the
0: Samantha Jade's manager.
3: I've got a message.
2: No. The more the fact that like I did it and I reached out is a hilarious story. So like even though she never turned up, like we have this like ongoing lore of how I reached out to Samantha Jade's team for his 21st birthday and we'll always have that.
0: You're like, that's actually better than if she even was there.
2: Literally.
0: In the first place.
2: Literally. So anyway.
0: Hit us with your stories, but let's get you to the news. We've got some festival tickets that you could win up in the next hour. Let's get a bit closer to the headlines with some Hockey Dad. You're in Triple J.

0: John James with Triple J News. The Australian Defence Force has confirmed an Australian Army soldier has died during a training exercise in the Northern Territory. The incident occurred yesterday at the Mount Bundy training area, which is around 60 kilometres south of Darwin. Five other Australian Army soldiers were also injured in the incident. In a statement, Defence says next of kin has been notified and has requested the privacy of Defence members and families is respected at this time. The Prime Minister will head to one of the least visited countries in the world today to see how climate change is threatening the existence of small island nations. Romy Stevens has this update from Fiji.
1: High-level climate talks are being held in Tuvalu, a tiny island nation in the Pacific Ocean. It's part of a push from Australia to spotlight the region's fight against climate change during pre-COP, which comes ahead of next month's main United Nations climate conference, COP31. The Albanese government initially wanted prime ministers and presidents to attend the event, but has been criticised for the slim turnout. Leaders from Timor-Leste and Mauritius are the only ones expected to attend outside of the Pacific.
0: Shadow Assistant Minister Dave Sharma says the Coalition's migration policy will include a focus on skilled migrants. The Coalition is expected to announce it intends to cut net overseas migration to 100,000 in the first year if it was to win the next election. Senator Sharma says Australia's migration policy needs to work in the interests of the nation.
2: We think net overseas migration should be lower, that it needs to be tied to the number of housing approvals and housing completions, that it needs to be working in Australia's national interests, and then we need to focus on the skills that are most important to our economy to get inflation down.
0: Making news overseas today, Russian authorities have imposed anti-epidemic measures after a 20-year-old worker at a Siberian anti-plague laboratory died. On social media, the governor in Siberia said a woman had died from the plague, but had later edited his post to say possibly, and Russia has now denied any laboratory accident. Chair in epidemiology at Deakin University, Catherine Bennett, says there have been mixed messages.
3: They would have tested for plague, given her exposure risk, and apparently didn't find it. So that's why perhaps plague was said, because it seemed reasonably obvious, but then maybe that was retracted because they haven't had it laboratory confirmed.
0: And just briefly, Mary Fowler has withdrawn from the Matildas squad ahead of soccer friendlies against Germany and Haiti. The Manchester City forward will not take part in this month's international matches due to personal reasons and will be replaced by midfielder Leah Davidson. That's the news. This is Triple J.

0: Abby and Tyrone on Triple J Breakfast.
1: Good morning. It is a Tuesday. Abby here with you. Poor Ty is off sick. Thankfully, we have producer Josh in the studio with me pushing the buttons. And thank God for that, because today it is going to be a massive show. It already has been a huge hour. There's still two left. A little bit later, in just over an hour's time, you are going to be hearing the chat that we got to have with Carlos from Fontaines DC. Obviously, one of the bands added to the Laneway lineup that dropped last week when me and Ty were off. I was very, very excited to see Fontaines DC on that bill, especially because they played Laneway a couple of years back. I think it was the same year of Phoebe Bridgers and Fred Again. And so to see them in that headline spot, very exciting. Carlos, though, I think for that tour, he was at home celebrating the birth of his first child. So it's going to be his first time at Laneway. We're going to chat to him all about it. But before then, it is a Tuesday and there might be no tie, but there is going to be a bit of last letter standing. It's basically our weekly pub trivia. And this week, you could win a double pass to Good Gum Nuts Festival. It is going down in Tassie over March 5th, 6th and 7th next year with a big lineup. The Temper Trap, who just took on Like a Virgin on Friday covering Harry Styles. Temper Trap are going to be there. Benny, June Rats, Luca Brasi, Meg Mack, Psycho, who's just dropped her new album. So many more. So if you want to play for these tickets, just text in right now your name and where you're from to 0439 757 555. But I'll give you a practice question. So if you know the answer to this one, text in the answer to this. Here's your practice question. An EGOT is won by somebody who wins an Emmy, a Grammy, an Oscar, and a what? Text in the answer, give me your name, and very soon we're going to be playing Last Letter Standing. Bit of pop trivia on your Tuesday morning. How good? Stick around. That's coming up very soon. Oh. Sooner than...

0: All good.
1: Josh, I'm not ready quite yet. I know I said soon, but not that soon, okay? Right here, it's Benny. Finding islands.

0: Hey, we're the Temper Trap, and we covered Sign of the Times by Harry Styles for Like a Virgin. Just stop your crying, it's the sign of the times. We changed a few chords here and there, and we actually changed the arrangement a bit. It's all like an interpretation of what he's done, so if he ever sees it, I hope it's okay. I hope he likes it.
1: Like a Virgin with the Temper Trap. Check it out now. And go behind Like a Virgin 2 on YouTube and the Triple J app.

0: Better for now. And in before that, it is Benny on your Tuesday morning. Triple J Breakfast is where you are with me, Abby, producer Josh on the buttons. Ty off sick, but it doesn't mean we're not doing this.
1: Last letter standing.
0: That's right. This is basically our version of a pub trivia. I've been off for the last week. And so, look, I'm going to be a little dusty with my general knowledge. I haven't been putting my brain to work, but hopefully you have. Because if you take this game out, you're going to win yourself a double pass to Good Gumnuts Festival going down in Tassie next year. You'll see the likes of Benny, as well as the Temper Trap, June Rats, Luca Brasi, Meg Mac, Psycho, and so many more. Maybe you don't even do this for the festival tickets. You just have a love of trivia. If that's you, text in now if you want to be added to the queue. But the game is very simple for those who haven't heard it before. Last letter standing. We give you the letter that all the answers begin with. If you get a question right, you go to the next one. If you get a question wrong, you go down the chute. Sounds a bit like that. And Josh, you are on shoot duty today.
2: And I'm feeling ruthless, by the way. I'm not going to play nice like you guys normally do.
0: So okay.
2: You guys better be on top of your game.
0: You've been warned. Josh is hovering over the chute, ready for you to fail, but not me. I want you to succeed. So let's jump in to a bit of last sort of standing. That's what I'm talking about. Yeah. Oh, mate, quick on the buttons, Josh, over here. Good start, mate. The letter that all the answers begin with is the letter T for Tasmania. So if in doubt, just T and hopefully the answer comes to you. But let's head to Hobart with Leah, our first contestant. Leah, how are you feeling? Are you ready to go?
3: Yeah, pretty much.
0: Oh, Leah, you there?
3: Hello?
0: Oh, okay. Leah, let's rip in with the first question. If in doubt, the answer starts with T. Let's go. Question one. Musliman curry, pad see ew, and Penang curry are all prominent dishes in which cuisine?
3: Tight.
0: Bang. Just like that. On to question number two. Leah, how many hearts does an octopus have?
3: Three.
0: Bang. Flying through. On to question three. Leah, AFC Richmond is the fictional football club from what TV show? Oh. He's hovered over the chute. He's hit the button and we are going to Launceston with Nina. You got to be quick with the answers. Nina, do you know the answer to this? AFC Richmond is the fictional football club from what TV show starting with T?
3: Ted Lasso.
0: Bang, Nina. On to question four. I'm looking for the zodiac sign that is symbolized by a bull.
3: Taurus.
0: I could see Josh hovering. Nina, for the win, I need to know this. Sweet Disposition was the debut song from what Australian band?
3: The Temper Trap.
0: Bang! Nina!

She said it. Nina in Launceston. Congratulations. Just like that, last sort of standing. How are you awake? How is your brain awake at this time of the morning? How are you feeling? Lost for words. Nina, stick on the line. Well done. You're going to be heading to Good Gum Nuts Festival, seeing the likes of the Temper Trap, seeing the likes of Benny, June Rats, Luca Brasi, Meg Max, Psycho, so many more. All the details are on the Triple J website if you want to get your tickets yourself. But let's get one of the artists from that stacked lineup on here right now. Off her brand new album, it's Psycho.

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1: G'day, good people. 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
2: Yeah, this next song's called Abby's Wine. It's a bit more bluesy, I suppose a bit more dirty, some would say, who are guitar people. So keen to play it on this tour that's coming up, so cheers.

0: for your Tuesday. Up top, we had a bit of Psycho, who is going to be playing Good Gumnuts Festival in Tassie next year. And a big congratulations again to Nina from Launceston for taking out Last Letter Standing, winning a double pass. You can find all the details, including the stacked lineup, on the Triple J website. And right there off your feature album, all this week on Triple J, the second record from Old Mervs. It is called Car Parks. And that song is called Abby's Wine. Abby here with you on your Tuesday morning. No tie, he's off sick, but can I just tell you, producer Josh is in here. Josh, I was so excited to see a song with Abby in the title because there are literally no songs called Abby. I mean, yeah. I say literally, there's probably some songs called Abby, but not like your name, Josh. There's a very iconic Peach PRC song called Josh.
1: I don't know, but that's not, like, as much as I love the song, it's not a good one to have named after you.
0: True. F off, stop calling me Josh.
1: Yes.
0: But, you know, beggars can't be choosers. And I've got a song now, and it's spelt with an E. It is Abby with an E's Wine. I have DM'd the band just out of curiosity.
1: Is it too late to change it?
0: Just saying, hey, guys. Was there any, maybe there's a sentimental reason, you know, that there's Abby with an E, but like as an Abby with no E, and for any other Abbies who are listening, you would know that it is the gripe of your life to be asked, is that Abby with an E?
1: Mm.
0: No, mate, no E.
1: And question for the room, has anyone ever met an Abby with an E? I haven't.
0: Really?
1: Mm-hmm, never.
0: Okay, see, Old Mervs, you hear that from Josh? Never even met, do they even exist, Abbies with an E? No, they definitely do, because I'm, yeah, mistaken for them all the time. But yeah, fellas, if it's not too late, I know it's out, the vinyls have been pressed, it's on the streaming, it's the feature album, la-di-da-di-da. Let's take that out.
1: So you could say that this is Abby's Wine about Abby's Wine.
0: Where's your winner bed, mate?
1: I've lost it.
0: Whatever.
1: You took those privileges away. We're just going to have to sit with that one.
0: Okay. Well, do you want to do it manually?
1: Doom, doom, doom, doom, doom, doom, doom, doom, doom, doom, doom, doom, doom.
0: Okay, now hit an actual song. Let's not do any more a cappella for this Tuesday, unless you want to hear it. Do you want to hear Josh doing some more a cappella? 0439 757 555. If not, headlines on the way up.

0: fun thing to do with your friends at the end of that song is just everyone pick an instrument to play the air version of. Jack, you were on
1: the drums.
0: You were on the drums.
1: This is light drum.
0: Josh, what were you doing?
2: I was
3: I'll explain what I was doing. Well, we maybe don't have time.
0: You're
3: actually
0: doing flute. I was a flute,
3: kind
0: a
3: of covering everything. It wasn't a flute. That's a common misconception.
0: Oh, sorry.
3: It's a hand flute. Nope, not even that. An Eastern
0: Rosella.
3: It was an Eastern Rosella. Yeah.
0: You were playing the Eastern Rosella. I was on the. I like doing the keys. Mm. But yeah, have a bit of fun with that on your Tuesday morning. It's me. It's Jack. It's Josh. We are in here, and it is just gone 7:30. So let's get some headlines.
4: Morning, Jack James with a Triple J News Update. Prime Minister Anthony Albanese says the Pacific is on the front line of climate change and this week's pre-COP conference will be a chance to advance that agenda. Australia is hosting the four-day event with Pacific nations as part of its agreement with Turkey ahead of next month's main conference. Mr Albanese says he's in Fiji to make sure Pacific voices are heard on the world stage.
5: We know that we're seeing more intense and more extreme weather events more frequent on occasion, and that unfortunately is what is playing out.
4: Spain's Prime Minister Pedro Sanchez has called a snap election for next month. His announcement comes after his minority government's measures to tackle Spain's housing crisis failed to pass the country's parliament. Back at home, tech giant OpenAI is expected to face tough questions over the Medicare breach at a federal parliamentary inquiry into AI, which kicks off today. The company behind ChatGPT will join Anthropic, Microsoft and Google at the four-day hearings, alongside unions, employers, banks and industry experts. Job seekers are being warned the online recruitment sector has been invaded by sophisticated fraudsters targeting people as soon as they update their online status to indicate they're looking for work. It includes fake job ads, scammers posing as recruiters, and offers for resume writing at hugely inflated prices. Beaches in the town of Cambridge remain closed due to high levels of E. coli bacteria. The closure comes a week after a 13-metre whale carcass washed up at City Beach. And Australian tennis player Alex Deep

0: Minor is through to the final of the China Open, where he'll face Novak Djokovic.
1: Thank you, Jack. As we heard in the news there, and we've been hearing about this for a little while now, there's a lot happening in Spain, and the PM has called an election. Can you get us up to speed on what's been happening over the last few weeks?
0: Yeah, so Pedro Sanchez is the Prime Minister. He's called an early election for the 29th of November. A huge part of the backdrop is Spain's housing crisis, but the flashpoint was the eviction of an 87-year-old woman that you might have seen in the news over the last week. She was evicted from her apartment in Madrid, where she'd lived since 1955.
1: Wow.
0: So more than 70 years in that one apartment. But a few years ago, an investment firm bought the block, and her rent eventually went from about 500 euros a month to 1,650 euros a month. So more than tripled.
1: Oh my God.
0: She obviously couldn't afford that. So she was forcibly evicted on a stretcher because she couldn't walk. The scenes of that sparked massive protests, tent camps across several cities in Spain. We know more broadly, rents have almost doubled over the past decade across the country. And in Spain, they're estimated to be about 700,000 homes short of being able to house everybody. The Sanchez government responded to all of that backlash with this package of new protections. But when Parliament knocked those back last week, he's now decided to take the country to an early election.
1: Yeah. And I mean, we're obviously dealing with a housing crisis here in Australia as well. So what was Spain proposing?
0: Some of it goes quite a bit further than what we've done so far nationally here in Australia. Sanchez wanted to protect vulnerable renters from eviction until at least 2030. So automatically extending existing leases, tightening rules around short-term rentals, and stopping what he dubbed vulture funds from buying properties in bulk and then flipping them for much higher prices. That was rejected by the parliament because some parties thought that it would deter landlords from putting their homes on the market, which is a similar response that we hear often in Australia when rental protections are discussed. But regardless, Spain's government reckons something does need to change here, and they're willing to be voted out on this because the polling isn't great for the party that's in power right now. So that's why they've decided to send the country to an election to get this settled.
1: Wow. I mean, yeah, I saw the footage from those protests, and clearly it's a story that's really gripped not only the nation of Spain but also people across the world. It's such a common story, unfortunately, that we're hearing. But thank you for the update, Jack.
0: Thanks, Abby.
1: So much happening. Abby here with you on your Tuesday morning here on Breakfast. Let's get into a bit of Lime Cordial. Robbery. Triple J.

From her new album, The Gem, it is The Gem herself, Julia Jacklin, The Hardest Thing, on your Tuesday morning. Abby here with you on Triple J Brekkie. And God, it has been an eventful week and a half that I've been off. I can tell you that much for free. I mean, also for Ty, old mate is unwell. He's not here today, but I am holding it down. I'm on the other side of the desk that I normally am. I'm in his seat, and producer Josh is standing in my place, pushing the buttons,

0: because I broke my arm on Thursday, last Thursday. I was playing netball. I went up to block a shot. I came down, I tripped, and I just high-fived the concrete. And lo and behold, I have broken my arm in two places. So if anyone wants x-ray photos, let me know, because my nurse girlfriend, Molly, keeps showing them and airdropping them to anyone who's curious. So just let me know. Text in your number. I'll send you my x-ray photos. But the thing that I was so nervous about when it happened is, and I don't know, Josh, if you've ever, have you ever broken a bone?
1: Yeah, well, I fractured snowboarding. Yeah. And someone on the text line did point out to me that apparently those are the same thing. Didn't feel like it. Okay, I actually powered on and soldiered on. I did.
0: Are you serious?
1: It was a pretty minor fracture, to be honest.
0: Oh, my God.
1: So I feel like it's not the same territory as what you went through.
0: Thank you. And thank you for saying that, Josh. So you didn't, did you have to go under like anesthetic or anything?
1: No. Again, I just bare-teethed it, white-knuckled it, pushed through.
0: Oh, my God. That's crazy.
1: Hey. Just built different, I guess.
0: Just built different.
1: Nah,
0: I'm over here
1: minor.
0: In a cast and a sling. But the thing I was really nervous for was going into the medically induced K-hole, as they described it. And I get really scared about what I'm going to say when I am not in control of my brain and my mind and my body. So they put me in. The plan was that they were going to put me under and then they were going to pull the arm and I wouldn't have to have surgery. And thankfully it all went to plan, but I wasn't concerned about that. As soon as I came out, I was saying to the nurses, can you just find out what I was talking about? Like, can you, because that's the thing that's crazy is that for you, like you feel like you don't remember anything, but you're there talking to them, like having a full-blown conversation with everyone.
1: Yeah.
0: Anyway, so apparently I come out, I said, oh, what did I talk about? They were like, oh, you were talking about how your girlfriend's a nurse. You spoke about your job, and actually the consultant listens to the show. So thank you so much for your service. If you're listening right now, text and let me know. But they said you mainly spent the whole time talking about the nights. Yeah, for those who don't know, from Newcastle, obviously it's been a big week for the Newcastle Knights, the highs and the lows. I was at the prelim final with Ty, and I was asking if I could have a red and blue cast for the Knights in my K-hold state, basically. So I was like, honestly relieved, and that's what I was sort of thinking about. So I was like, that makes sense. But I would love to hear from you, 0439 75 7555. What happened? Like, what were you talking? What shit were you talking when you were on the painkillers? And Phoebe from Sydney, you texted in this story a bit earlier. I mean, you're a nurse yourself. What happened to you when you were given the painkillers?
2: So I broke my wrist. I broke both bones in my wrist in April in a footy game. And I went to my hospital to get treatment. And they gave me the local, and then my colleague that I knew and myself and the junior doctor and the student doctor went into the kind of procedure room. And they gave me the nitrous and we were talking and we realised the student had never heard of Tame Impala before. So we started playing Tame Impala Nangs because we thought it was the most appropriate song to play while I'm huffing on nitrous and my colleague's putting my arm back into place.
0: Oh, my. Okay, let's hear what Nangs sounds like. Can I just say, Phoebe, perfect choice. This is what I wish I was listening to in that state.
2: Yeah, I started getting like really into it and just like was going ham. And then I was like, oh, I'm at work. I need to like slow down.
0: Oh my God. Yeah, did you feel more nervous about what you were going to say or like how you were going to behave because they're literally your coworkers and you know them?
2: I think it was actually better that I knew them because yeah. I just like was enjoying just like hanging out while they were pulling my arm into place.
0: Oh, while they're pulling the arm into place. I mean, do you have any broken bone advice for me while I've got you here as a nurse and also as someone who broke your wrist a little earlier?
2: I think just enjoy it. Let everyone do everything for you.
1: Just enjoy it.
2: I still say I can't do something because of my wrist.
0: Okay, milk it. Milk it is Phoebe's advice.
2: Just milk it.
1: Yeah, I'm not.
2: Enjoy it.
1: Phoebe, I would not let that slide, actually. I do have a job to get back to. I can't push Abby's buttons all the time.
0: Oh, Josh, I'm pushing your buttons while I've got this broken wrist. Look, let me know if you do have any other stories of stuff that you've said while you've been on the painkillers. Would love to hear from you. Someone texted in saying, I broke my tib and fib on a quad bike and I told the Ambos that I was a grasshopper. That's what I'm talking about. This song would be nice to play as well when you're in that state, I reckon.
1: Very relaxing.
0: New from the Avalanches. You're on Triple J.

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2: Home and Hoes is your number one source for the best Australian music on Triple J. Hey! Come hang with me, Anika Luna, as I put you onto local acts before anyone else. We'll travel to all corners of the country to uncover the next generational artists. Hear first plays before they drop, and I'll get you

0: pop star from Tinashe. That is such a highlight from it. Interpolating an old Lady Gaga Wale song, Chillin'. You might have recognized that bit, the looking at, they're looking at me. Nobody Wanna Dance Anymore. Highly, highly recommend getting into that record this week. Abby here with you on your Tuesday morning. And look, Ty is off sick. I'm here with a broken arm. We are trying to get this show on the road. I think we're actually doing a good job, me and producer Josh, on the buttons. How do you feel?
1: Yeah, I think so too. A couple of mishaps on my part, but hey. No one even noticed.
0: I'm just saying, if you want to throw a few more of those little winner sounds in, you have
1: to
0: earn
1: them. People have to earn them. Sorry, Abby, I don't throw them out.
0: Okay, fine.
1: They're a valuable resource.
0: Fine, okay. Well, keep an ear out for that. But I do want to hear from you because I broke my arm and I was extremely paranoid about what I was going to say when I was under the influence as they pulled my arm back into place. We're hearing your stories on 0439-757-555 about what you said when you were under the influence of the painkillers. We heard from Phoebe in Eora, Sydney, who is a nurse, broke her wrist a few months ago, and to put it into place, she went to the hospital that she works at, found out that the student nurse that was there had never heard Tame Impala. So while they were doing this and she was on the nitrous, she played a bit of this. Which, can I just say, I would have loved to get on the aux. I would have probably played Straight Lines by Silverchair because apparently all I spoke about was the Knights. And so hearing from you, though, and your stories, Jade in Brunswick, you can relate to me and Phoebe. You were having a good old chat. Tell us about what you were on about to the Ambos.
2: Yes, so a couple of years ago, I dislocated my shoulder really bad. And when I was going on the ambulance, they had me on the green whistle because I was in a bit of pain. And my mom was in the ambulance with me and she was freaking out. Like, she was beside herself. And in an attempt to make my mom feel better, the ambulance driver was like, oh, like, let's ask her some questions because when you're on the green whistle, they'll say anything. So I'm sitting there, shoulder out, like crazy with the green whistle. And the Ambo asked me if I have a boyfriend. And I just start crying. And my mom's like, oh, my God, oh, my God, oh, my God. And I start going, I don't know anything about a boyfriend, but imagine being Smurfette. There are too many boys. She's the only girl. Like, imagine. And I am beside myself. And the Ambo's like, okay, sorry for asking any questions. But that was my green whistle story.
0: You said justice for Smurfette. And also, that feel when you're Smurfette, you're the only girl in the village. You don't have a boyfriend. Also, though, sorry, but the Ambo being like, hey, Jade's mum, don't worry about it, girlfriend. Let's use your daughter who's in pain, who's dislocated her shoulder. Let's use her as some entertainment to make you feel better.
2: Yeah.
0: Wow.
2: And I don't know if my mom felt better. She was very distressed after me crying.
0: Well, I mean, anyone would be when they hear the story of Smurfette, you know?
2: Of course.
0: It would be very devastating to be Smurfette, and someone's got to stand up for her. And I'm glad that it was Jade in Brunswick with the Ambo. Keep your stories coming through, but let's get you to the news with the Ryans. You're on Triple J. Thanks.

0: Jack James with Triple J News. An Australian soldier has died and five others have been injured during a training exercise in the Northern Territory. Nidal Mustafa has more.
1: The Department of Defence says the incident occurred yesterday at the Mount Bundy Training Centre, southeast of Darwin. During the training exercise, an Australian soldier was killed and five others have been injured. Their conditions are unknown. The Mount Bundy training area is used by the Australian Army and its allies for live fire training. The department says next of kin have been notified and the family has requested privacy.
0: Assistant Minister for Technology Andrew Charlton says Australians will get answers from big tech during today's parliamentary inquiry into AI. Last month, it was revealed an autonomous agent from OpenAI gained unauthorised access to a Medicare statistics website. Today, a senior representative from the company will represent OpenAI at the first day of the inquiry's public hearings in Sydney. Mr. Charlton says the government is not afraid to stand up to big tech.
2: Big tech has some big questions to answer, and today Australians will get some of those answers. That select committee was established by the government in order to provide answers to Australians on some of the big questions in artificial intelligence.
0: NT Health is warning top-end residents to be wary of the bacterial infection leptospirosis after two people were hospitalised in the last month. It says the potentially life-threatening bacteria is spread through water, mud and soil that's been contaminated by the urine of infected wild animals with cuts or grazes on the skin or water splashing, the most common transmission routes. Symptoms may include sudden fever with a headache, severe muscle pain, especially in the legs or lower back. Anyone displaying symptoms should go to their nearest clinic or hospital for urgent treatment. Elsewhere, former Essendon captain Zach Merritt has said goodbye to the Bombers fans after he was traded to Hawthorn on the first day of the AFL trade period. Sam Wilkinson has more.
3: The 31-year-old midfielder has gone to Hawthorn in exchange for draft picks 15, 25 and a future second-round pick. That deal coming 12 months after his first highly publicised attempt to change teams. In a video released on the Essendon website, Merritt says it feels strange to be leaving and Essendon will always hold a special place in his heart, as it's where he grew up as a footballer and as a person.
0: Meanwhile, North Melbourne has appointed Jamie Graham as their new AFL head coach. The 43-year-old former West Coast defender replaces Alistair Clarkson, who was sacked a month ago after failing to get the Kangaroos into the finals after 4 years in charge. That's the news for now, right around Australia, all the world. If you're streaming online, this is Triple J.